The National Weather Service in Omaha has issued a severe thunderstorm warning for western Odo County in southeastern Nebraska until 7:45 p.m. At 7:02 p.m., a severe thunderstorm was located 4 miles south of Unadilla, or 17 miles north of Tecumseh, moving southeast at 15 miles per hour. Expected hazards include 60 miles per hour wind gusts and quarter-size hail. This is a radar-indicated threat. Impact, hail damage to vehicles is expected. Expect wind damage to roofs, siding, and trees. This severe thunderstorm will remain over mainly rural areas of western Odo County, including the following locations: Burr. For your protection, move to an interior room on the lowest floor of a building. Torrential rainfall is occurring with this storm and may lead to flash flooding. Do not drive your vehicle through flooded roadways. Repeating, a severe thunderstorm warning has been issued until 7:45 p.m. for the following county: Odo, Nebraska,

Kicking this evening off is Luke Combs with Be By You. This is Tanya joining you live in the Hive, celebrating National Pastors' Spouses Day. It's also National Read a Book Day and Coffee Ice Cream Day. I think all of those could be kind of enjoyed together. So if you're a pastor's spouse, maybe read a book and get some coffee ice cream. Just saying. Hey, River Country, we've got a very important announcement coming up here in just a few moments. Right now, though, a little bit more of today's best country music coming your way is Dwight Yoakam with Guitars and Cadillacs. 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
1: Dean Brown, bury me in Georgia here on today's Best Country B103, and welcome in to the NCN AccuWeather Studios as we have a severe thunderstorm warning that just popped up for western Odo County in southeastern Nebraska until 7:45 p.m. At 7:02 p.m., a severe thunderstorm was located 4 miles south of Unadilla or 17 miles north of Tecumseh, moving southeast at 15 miles per hour. Hazards are 60-mile-per-hour wind gusts and quarter-sized hail. This is a radar-indicated storm. Hail damage to vehicles is expected, and expect wind damage to roofs, siding, and trees. This severe thunderstorm will remain over mainly rural areas of western Odo County, including the following locations: Burr. For your protection, move to an interior room on the lowest floor of a building. Torrential rainfall is occurring with this storm and may lead to flash flooding. Do not drive your vehicle through flooded roadways.

looking over here at our radar here in the AccuWeather Studios. This is a pretty decent sized cell. Kind of hooks around Unadilla and over to Syracuse. But for this severe thunderstorm warning, it includes Palmyra, Unadilla, Syracuse, Douglas, and Burr. That's in the warning. However, it does continue to track southeast from Unadilla. Douglas is in the line of this storm, and so is Burr. And from there, it'll probably track into our Gage County areas. There is a couple other storms down just across the river by Hamburg, Watson, Rockport, Fairfax, and Corning. But again, the storm that we're watching is over here by Palmyra, Unadilla, Syracuse, Douglas, and Burr. So that is our severe weather update for this moment. Again, a severe thunderstorm warning is in effect for western Odo County in southeast Nebraska until 7:45 p.m. At 7:02 p.m., a severe thunderstorm was located 4 miles south of Unadilla or 17 miles north of Tecumseh, moving southeast at 15 miles per hour. Hazards are 60 mile per hour wind gusts and quarter-sized hail. This is a radar-indicated storm. Expect hail damage to vehicles and wind damage to roofs, siding, and trees. This severe thunderstorm will remain over mainly rural areas of western Odo County, including the following locations. Burr. For your protection, move to an interior room on the lowest floor of a building. Torrential rainfall is occurring with this storm and may lead to flash flooding. Do not drive a vehicle through flooded roadways. 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And Phil's Dent Repair. When severe weather leaves dents behind, choose paintless, cost-effective dent repair with less downtime. All right, gonna get you back into Tanya's hour here, but that we'll be back in just a moment from the NCN AccuWeather Studios.

You just heard Dan and Shay was say so. Well, right now it's time for me to say something to you because this is a very important reminder. Tonight's the night. It is your final opportunity to enter in a guess for how far will it mow. That's right. You can enter a guess in tonight up until midnight. So if you haven't done so yet, you're going to want to do it. And I'm going to keep reminding you all night long. B103 has been teaming up with No Limit Power to give away a 61-inch Bad Boy Rebel riding mower this month. Ben is going to be hitting the road on Friday, September 11th, as he tours town on that beautiful mower with an undisclosed amount of gas inside it. So enter your guess at B103.fm before the day ends today. And whoever ends up with the closest guess will take that Bad Boy mower home for themselves. It's all thanks to No Limit Power, Arbor Day Farm, Larson Motors, Goody Home Realty, Bennett's Fire Protection Sales and Service, and the Nemaha County Hospital.

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And good evening, River Country. How's it going? I'm Hank, and I have another severe weather bulletin for you. A severe thunderstorm warning remains in effect until 7:45 p.m. for southwestern Odo County. At 7:21 p.m., a severe thunderstorm is located 5 miles south of Syracuse or 15 miles north of Tecumseh, moving southeast at 20 miles per hour. Hazards are 60 mile per hour wind gusts. This is a radar-indicated storm. Expect damage to roofs, siding, and trees. This severe thunderstorm will remain over mainly rural areas of southwestern Odo County, including the following locations. For your protection, move to an interior room on the lowest floor of a building. Torrential rainfall is occurring with this storm and may lead to flash flooding. Do not drive your vehicle through flooded roadways. So as I'm looking, at the radar here, most of the red has really gone away. There's a significant amount of yellow over Syracuse, but it appears the storm has changed course as our radar is updates, and it appears to be heading more southwest now towards Cook, Talmadge, Brock. Douglas and Burr are also, I'm gonna say they're in the line of this storm just because our radar has not updated in a while. But there is another cell popping up down by Elk Creek, headed towards Auburn and Johnson. That's nothing big yet. And over by Watson, just east of Watson and Rockport, there is another large cell, as well as one heading east towards Fairfax. So that is really where these storms are headed. Southeast, it has been a long day, through Syracuse, Cook, Talmadge, Lorton, Brock, and Julian, as well as Burr is in the line of these severe thunderstorms. Again, a severe thunderstorm warning remains in effect until 7:45 p.m. for southwestern Odo County. At 7:21 p.m., a severe thunderstorm is located 5 miles south of Syracuse or 15 miles north of Tecumseh, moving southeast to 20 miles per hour. Hazards are 60 mile per hour wind gusts and this is a radar indicated storm. Expect damage to roofs, siding, and trees. This severe thunderstorm will remain over mainly rural areas of southwestern Odo County, including the following locations. Burr. For your protection, move to an interior room on the lowest floor of a building. Torrential rainfall is occurring with this storm and may lead to flash flooding. Do not drive your vehicle through flooded roadways. As always, severe weather updates are brought to you by TreeWorks Tree Service. 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When severe weather leaves dents behind, choose paintless, cost-effective dent repair with less downtime. Again, a severe thunderstorm warning remains in effect until 7:45 p.m. for southwestern Odo County until 7:45 p.m., I just said it. At 7:21 p.m., a severe thunderstorm is located 5 miles south of Syracuse or 15 miles north of Tecumseh, moving southeast to 20 miles per hour. Hazards are 60 mile per hour wind gusts and quarters. There is no hail. There was hail earlier, and now I just keep repeating that. 60 mile per hour wind gusts. This is a radar-indicated storm. Expect damage to roofs, siding, and trees. This severe thunderstorm will remain over mainly rural areas of southwestern Odo County, including the following locations. Burr. For your protection, move to an interior room on the lowest floor of a building. Torrential rainfall is occurring with this storm and may lead to flash flooding. Do not drive your vehicle through flooded roadways. Well, I'm going to hand it back over to Tanya here for just a little bit. We got some Dylan Bloom Band coming up for you here. The Right One.

0: Dylan Bloom Band with The Right One. Well, sometimes the right one means knowing exactly what should belong in trail mix. And I have to say, I don't really know that I have a full preference, but I do kind of agree with you, River Country. Many of the ideas you guys had were nuts, raisins, pretzels, Chex, but most of all, and this would be my number one, M&M's. You guys also had some pretty unique items, if I might add, some goldfish, cheese balls, maybe the new like mini cheese balls I could do. I can't imagine like a big cheese ball in it. That's interesting. Cheez-Its, mini marshmallows, gummy bears, toffee chips, and dehydrated mango. I don't know if I just said that right. Dehydrated mango. My problem with reading this list is my brain pictured all of that together and I just thought that's gross. Who would put mini marshmallows with Cheez-Its? So obviously y'all know what you're doing. You know how to make your own Chex mix or trail mix, whatever you want to call it. So you know what? Go ahead. Do so. You be you. Enjoy. Well, stay tuned. I have a check of your AccuWeather forecast coming up. I'll get you back to the music for a No Talk Trail play here on River Country's B103.
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0: And checking in on your forecast for tonight, we got partly cloudy skies, a low of 71 degrees. Your Labor Day brings mostly sunshine with a high of 94, then partly cloudy with a low of 76. Tuesday, slight chance of showers and thunderstorms after 1 p.m., mostly sunny and hot with a high near 99 degrees. Tuesday night, chance of showers and thunderstorms, partly cloudy, a low of 72. Continue the chance of showers on Wednesday with a high of 92, a low of 69. Thursday, mostly sunny, a high of 88. And Friday, mostly sunshine, a high of 89 degrees. 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It's a No Talk Trail play, kicking it off with Chevy Silverado. Here's Bailey Zimmerman on B103.

wrapping up that No Talk Triple Play, Martina McBride with Independence Day. You know, remembering when independence, like, sounded just so exciting, and then adulthood showed up, and we're like, great, now we have to decide what's for dinner every night for the rest of our lives? Well, the other part about growing up is always having to remember, while you're halfway out the door, your phone, keys, and wallet. Here's Lainey Wilson on River Country's Be

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5: Carmen Roberts. Tragedy strikes at the Miami International Airport as a plane crashes, killing five people and injuring five others. The FAA says an Amazon Prime cargo jet overshot the runway this afternoon, smashed into vehicles, and burst into flames on a Miami roadway. Fox's Madison Scarpino has more.
6: Huge clouds of thick smoke were coming from the plane. Heavy flames in some of the videos on social media. We know more than 60 fire rescue units are on the scene, and that is just that one agency.
5: Three of the injured are in critical condition. Iran says it plans to create an exclusion zone outside the Strait of Hormuz and sanction any ships trying to transit. Ahead of that, Treasury Secretary Scott Bessent told Fox News,
7: "We are in control of the strait, but to the extent that they can threaten their neighbors once we leave, that will not exist anymore."
5: America's listening to Fox News.
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That's John Morgan with Kid Myself. River Country, Friday night, we had two football games for you, on one on B103 right here and one on Odo County Country. And I got to tell you, we're going to do it all over again this coming Friday. We got for you high school football on B103 at 7 o'clock, Clarkson at Weeping Water. And then on Odo County Country, it'll be Fall City at Lord Central Catholic, also 7 o'clock. Now, granted, this week those games were also, I believe, originally at 7, and then they got moved as well due to the heat. We may or may not see that again, but stay tuned. 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
0: 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Tonight, we're looking at a low around 71 degrees and partly cloudy. Tomorrow for your Labor Day, mostly sunshine, a high near 94, and overnight, a low of 76. Tuesday brings slight chance of showers and thunderstorms after 1 p.m., but otherwise, actually, it's mostly sunshine and hot, with a high near 99 degrees. Overnight for your Tuesday, low of 72. Wednesday, also chance of showers and thunderstorms, but partly sunny, high near 92 degrees and a low of 69. Thursday, sunshine, high of 88. And Friday, sunny, high of 89 degrees. This has been a look at your AccuWeather forecast on today's Best Country.

John Michael Montgomery with Life's a Dance. Life really is a dance, and we're, you know, all just out here learning the steps as we go and probably occasionally stepping on a few toes along the way. Just a thought, just saying. And you know what? Every once in a while, you find somebody who makes the whole thing feel a little easier. Up next, it's Dustin Lynch with Easy to Love. 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

0: 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The first class is this September 8th. That's right, that's this Tuesday, September 8th, I should say, from 7 to 8 p.m. It'll focus on homemade mixes and drying herbs. 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

George Burge with Ride, Ride, Ride, which reminds me, Ben is going to be taking a ride on a 61-inch Bad Boy Rebel riding mower, and one of you could be taking it home. That's right. We are in the final hours where you have the opportunity to let us know how far do you think it will mow? How far will it mow? That's our contest. Tonight's the final night to get your guess in. So go to B103.fm. Tell us how far you think Ben can ride that mower with an undisclosed amount of gas inside of it. He's going to be doing that this coming Friday, September 11th, as he tours the town on that beautiful 61-inch Bad Boy Rebel riding mower. And whoever has the closest guess is going to get to take it home for themselves. It's all thanks to No Limit Power, Arbor Day Farm, Larson Motors, Goody Home Realty, Fairway in Nebraska City, Lifeguard Tire and Auto, and Lant Hardware and Appliance Repair. So head on over to B103.fm. Let us know, how far will it mow?

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1: 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News Channel Nebraska is not responsible for lost or delayed mail, telephone failures, or for email system malfunctions causing a contestant to lose a chance to participate. Employees of News Channel Nebraska and their immediate family members are not eligible to win. Winners are responsible for any and all taxes associated with winning the prize. Management will have sole discretion to decide any questions concerning the interpretation of rules governing the promotion and the administration of the promotion, and such decision shall be final. News Channel Nebraska reserves a right to reject any incomplete or confusing guess and any guess not submitted in accordance with promotion rules. Participants will not have any expectation of privacy concerning the information submitted or the announcement of winners. Prizes will be held for a minimum of 60 days for their winner, and after that time, News Channel Nebraska has a right to redistribute those prize items. Thank you for taking part in our contest and for listening to today's Best Country B103 and Odo County Country.
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0: Checking in on your forecast, tomorrow it's Labor Day, but it's going to be mostly sunshine, a high of 94 degrees. So I say go ahead and just relax, no laboring whatsoever. Monday night, partly cloudy, low of 76, and then chance of showers coming into the forecast on Tuesday and Wednesday. But Tuesday's high still up there with a high of 99, so it's going to be a hot one, and a low of 72 overnight. Wednesday, high of 92, a low of 69. Thursday, mostly sunny, high of 88, and Friday, also mostly sunshine with a high of 89. 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
3: News. I'm Deborah Valentine. At least five people are dead, five hurt after an Amazon cargo plane overran a runway at Miami International Airport, striking several cars. Miami-Dade County Mayor Daniela Levine Cava.
4: My heart is with all of the families who were affected and to everyone who is grieving tonight. And we're also praying for the injured.
3: The FAA is investigating. Flights have resumed with significant delays and cancellations. Tropical storm warnings are issued for Hawaii as Hurricane Lowell approaches. The Cat 3 storm is expected to bring strong winds, heavy rain, high surf, and possible flooding.
5: We're not expecting a damaging hit from a hurricane. We're expecting a brush by. We'll have the rainfall, 4 to 8 inches. The mountaintops may get as much as 14.
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0: Turnpike Troubadours with Long Hot Summer Days. Man, I thought we were getting into fall, but it still feels like them long hot summer days have been happening. I hate to break it to you, River Country, but it sounds like we're going to keep on going with that same type of weather. Stick around. That forecast is coming up next, followed by No Talk Triple Play here on River Country's B103.
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0: 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Tomorrow, high of 94 degrees and mostly sunshine. Overnight, partly cloudy, a low of 76. Tuesday, slight chance of showers and thunderstorms, but mostly sunny and hot with a high of 99 degrees. Tuesday night, partly cloudy, low of 72. And then Wednesday, we're warming back up to a high of 92 degrees with partly sunny skies, a low of 69. Thursday, mostly sunshine, a high of 88. And Friday, mostly sunny, a high of 89 degrees. This has been a look at your weather forecast on today's Best Country.

0: There's nothing like a good block of your favorite country tunes while you're driving around River Country. We're going to keep the music going with a no-talk triple play.
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Y'all, I love the Dixie Chicks. There's just something about their music. I just can't help but like tap my toes, bounce my head, whatever it is. Absolutely have always just kind of loved the Dixie Chicks. There's Your Trouble, Goodbye Earl. I mean, I just love their music. Absolutely. Hey, we got more of today's best country music coming your way. We're also going to be checking in on your community notebook. I'll let you know something that's happening here in River Country. But if you have something happening in your hometown that you'd like for us to talk about here on the air, just go to b103.fm. 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Right now, though, how about some Jelly Roll? This one's called Hands Up. 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

0: Shine Your Light, Nebraska City will have another Chalk to Start the Talk on Friday, September 18th during Suicide Prevention Week. 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

We're in our final hour, River Country. That's Stella Lefty with Boston. And if it's the final hour of Sunday, that means it's the final hour for you to be able to enter in your guess for our summer giveaway of How Far Will It Mow? That's right. You only have until the clock strikes midnight, Cinderella, to get that guess in. B103 teaming up with No Limit Power to give away a 61-inch Bad Boy Rebel riding mower. It's going to be happening this coming Friday as Ben hits the road on September 11th to tour the town on that beautiful mower, and there will be an undisclosed amount of gas inside it. Enter your guess at B103.fm before Sunday comes to a close. Hello, that's today. You literally got a final hour right now. We're just down to minutes. You don't even have 60 minutes anymore, River Country. Hey, whoever ends up with that closest guess is going to take that Bad Boy mower home for themselves. It's all thanks to No Limit Power, Arbor Day Farm, Larson Motors, Goody Home Realty, Home Innovation Spas, Heft Insurance, and CHI Health in Nebraska City. So head on over to B103.fm and let us know how far will it mow. And maybe, just maybe, you'll break that spell of bad luck. Here's Clint Black on B103.

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0: It's Labor Day weekend, and tomorrow brings mostly sunshine with a high of 94 degrees for your Labor Day. Overnight, partly cloudy, low of 76. Then Tuesday, slight chance of showers with mostly sunshine still and hot. And that's what it says. It says hot. A high near 99 degrees. Tuesday night, a low of 72. Wednesday's partly sunny, high of 92. Thursday, dare I say, we're cooling down. Still mostly sunshine, but a high of 88. And Friday, sunny, high of 89. 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B103. Now let's get you back to the music. We're kicking off a No Talk Triple Play. Right now it's Aaron Watson here on B103.

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Miranda Lambert wrapping up that No Talk Show play with Settling Down. Before that, Kenny Chesney with Carry On. Well, we are going to carry on, but I'm also settling down as well. And because we're wrapping things up tonight, which means we're wrapping up our How Far Will It Mow contest. You still have a few more minutes, if you will, to head on over to B103.fm and enter in your guess of how far you think Ben can ride that 61-inch Bad Boy Rebel riding mower. He's going to be taking it for a spin this Friday, and if you have the closest guess, you'll be able to take that Bad Boy mower home. Thanks to No Limit Power, Arbor Day Farm, Larson Motors, Goody Home Realty, Premier Bank in Nebraska City, and Sorensen Auto Plaza. River Country, my name's Tanya. Thanks for hanging out with me tonight. Don't forget, take time to celebrate. Make sure y'all are staying hydrated, stay safe, and of course, stay tuned. I still have a check of your community notebook coming up and a whole lot more of today's best country music. Hope y'all have a wonderful Labor Day weekend and a fantastic week. And one of you, hopefully, will win that mower. Right now, it's Aaron Tippin with You've Got to Stand for Something. Have a great night, River Country.

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0: inside scoop on what's going on with the Husker football team?
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0: How about the team's focus at practice?
1: Then have lunch with us at Valentino's in Nebraska City each Thursday of the football season at noon.
0: As we bring you Big Red Buzz
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0: He'll pass on what he soaked up at practices,
1: what he thinks about the upcoming matchup, and take your questions.
0: It's Big Red Buzz each game week on Thursday from noon till 1 at Valentino's in Nebraska City.
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2: Lows of a low around 70 overnight under mainly cloudy skies with a slight chance for showers. Easterly winds 8 to 15 miles per hour. Sunshine mixed with clouds at times. Monday, highs level off around 92. Monday night, lows around 72. Upper 90s Tuesday with a slight chance for storms. Much cooler Wednesday with highs in the low 80s. Storms continue. I'm weatherology meteorologist Laura Lockwood on News Channel Nebraska. Currently 71.

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5: Lulls level off around 69 overnight under partly cloudy skies. Southeast winds 8 to 15 miles per hour. Sunshine mixed with clouds at times again. Monday, slight chance of thunderstorms. Highs level off around 92. Partly cloudy skies. Monday night, lulls dip down to about 73. Upper 90s Tuesday with a chance for storms. Much cooler Wednesday with highs in the low 80s. Chance for storms continues. I'm weatherology meteorologist Laura Lockwood on News Channel Nebraska. Right now, it's 70 degrees.
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0: the inside scoop on what's going on with the Husker football team? Would you like to hear what the players are doing to prep for next week's game? How about the team's focus at practice?
1: Then have lunch with us at Valentino's in Nebraska City each Thursday of the football season at noon.
0: As we bring you Big Red Buzz
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0: Jake has immersed himself in the Husker sports programs and is trusted by the staff and student athletes in Lincoln, giving him an unsurpassed insight into the teams. He'll pass on what he's soaked up at practices, what he thinks about the upcoming matchup, and take your questions. It's Big Red Buzz each game week on Thursday from noon till 1 at Valentino's in Nebraska City. Thanks to Knapp Roofing, Arbor Bank, Fairway in Nebraska City, Rink Seed, JK Home Improvement Windows and Siding, Legacy Structures, and Premier Bank.
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3: Lows level off around 69 overnight under partly cloudy skies. Southeast winds 8 to 15 miles per hour. Sunshine mixed with clouds at times again. Monday, slight chance of thunderstorms. Highs level off around 92. Partly cloudy skies. Monday night, lows dip down to about 73. Upper 90s Tuesday with a chance for storms. Much cooler Wednesday with highs in the low 80s. Chance for storms continues. I'm weatherology meteorologist Laura Lockwood on News Channel Nebraska. Right now, it's 70 degrees.

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1: he's down the sideline. Look out here, 15.
0: Volleyball.
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0: Basketball.
1: Went with the strip of Thomas Ragland.
0: And baseball.
1: Line shot out towards right center field. It'll get down for a base
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4: Lulls level off around 69 overnight under partly cloudy skies. Southeast winds 8 to 15 miles per hour. Sunshine mixed with clouds at times again. Monday, slight chance of thunderstorms. Highs level off around 92. Partly cloudy skies. Monday night, lows dip down to about 73. Upper 90s Tuesday with a chance for storms. Much cooler Wednesday with highs in the low 80s. Chance for storms continues. I'm weatherology meteorologist Laura Lockwood on News Channel Nebraska. Right now, it's 70 degrees.
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3: Lulls level off around 69 overnight under partly cloudy skies. Southeast winds 8 to 15 miles per hour. Sunshine mixed with clouds at times again. Monday, slight chance of thunderstorms. Highs level off around 92. Partly cloudy skies. Monday night, lulls dip down to about 73. Upper 90s Tuesday with a chance for storms. Much cooler Wednesday with highs in the low 80s. Chance for storms continues. I'm weatherology meteorologist Laura Lockwood on News Channel Nebraska. Right now, 69.

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2: Lows level off around 69 overnight under partly cloudy skies. Southeast winds 8 to 15 miles per hour. Sunshine mixed with clouds at times again. Monday, slight chance of thunderstorms. Highs level off around 92. Partly cloudy skies. Monday night, lows dip down to about 73. Upper 90s Tuesday with a chance for storms. Much cooler Wednesday with highs in the low 80s. Chance for storms continues. I'm weatherology meteorologist Laura Lockwood on News Channel Nebraska. Right now, 69.
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4: Lulls level off around 69. Overnight, under partly cloudy skies, southeast winds 8 to 15 miles per hour. Sunshine mixed with clouds at times again. Monday, slight chance of thunderstorms. Highs level off around 92. Partly cloudy skies. Monday night, lows dip down to about 73. Upper 90s Tuesday, with a chance for storms. Much cooler Wednesday, with highs in the low 80s. Chance for storms continues. I'm weatherology meteorologist Laura Lockwood on News Channel Nebraska. Right now, 69.

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0: Lulls level off around 69. Overnight, under partly cloudy skies, southeast winds 8 to 15 miles per hour. Sunshine mixed with clouds at times again. Monday, slight chance of thunderstorms. Highs level off around 92. Partly cloudy skies. Monday night, lulls dip down to about 73. Upper 90s, Tuesday, with a chance for storms. Much cooler Wednesday, with highs in the low 80s. Chance for storms continues. I'm weatherology meteorologist Laura Lockwood on News Channel Nebraska. Right now, 69.
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5: Highs level off around 92 today, under partly cloudy skies, southeasterly winds 8 to 15 miles per hour. Lows level off around 73 tonight, partly cloudy skies. Sunshine mixed with clouds at times. Tomorrow, slight chance of thunderstorms. Highs level off around 98. Turning much cooler Wednesday and Thursday with highs in the low 80s. Chance of thunderstorms Wednesday. I'm weatherology meteorologist Laura Lockwood on News Channel Nebraska. Currently 68.

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1: News Channel, Nebraska AccuWeather.
2: Highs level off around 92 today under partly cloudy skies. Southeasterly winds 8 to 15 miles per hour. Lows level off around 73 tonight, partly cloudy skies. Sunshine mixed with clouds at times. Tomorrow, slight chance of thunderstorms. Highs level off around 98. Turning much cooler Wednesday and Thursday with highs in the low 80s. Chance of thunderstorms Wednesday. I'm weatherology meteorologist Laura Lockwood on News Channel Nebraska. Currently 68.
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7: I'm Sue Guzman. Investigators looking into the cause of a crash of an Amazon cargo plane that overran a runway in Miami International Airport Sunday, striking several cars. At least five are dead, five injured. Miami-Dade County Mayor Daniela Levine-Cava.
8: My heart is with all of the families who were affected and to everyone who is grieving tonight. And we're also praying for the injured.
7: President Trump again asking the Supreme Court to crack down on mail-in ballots before the midterms.
9: The Trump administration is renewing its appeal to the Supreme Court to allow new restrictions on mail-in ballots. This comes just months before the key midterm elections. This is the third time the administration has asked the high court to intervene. The legal wrangling is happening even as states begin to send out mail-in ballots. Nearly one-third of U.S. voters vote by mail.
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Rolling in some Kane Brown, backseat driver, right here at Today's Best Country. We're B103. A beautiful Monday morning to you on this Labor Day as we keep it moving with Zach Top.

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I spread the word, light the bonfire and call the girls. King and the can and the Marlboro man. Jack and Jim were a few good men. Where you learn how to kiss and cuss and fight too. Better watch out for the boys in blue and all this small town, he said, she said. Ain't it funny how rumors spread like I know something y'all don't know. 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I'm tired of talking, man, y'all ain't listening. Them old dirt.

0: Little dirt road anthem there from Jason Aldean on today's Best Country B103 and on the World Wide Web at B103.fm. A fantastic Monday morning to you here, dark and early on this, the 7th of September, a.k.a. Labor Day. Yes, Labor Day has arrived. We'll look at some Labor Day statistics coming up with some different info on the Labor Day holiday. We'll also drop in a look at the latest ag info. We don't have any local news here today as it is the holiday, so giving Dan a bit of a breather here today, but we'll be back out with local news tomorrow. We'll still have ag news, however, and national news stories for you throughout the day as well, starting with the agribusiness news. 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We'll also drop in an ABC special here a couple of times. We've got that at noon today, from noon to 3. And it's going to be hosted by Lauren Elena. It's a pretty cool sounding special that they've got going on, talking about country kids, if you will, or kids of country, I think is how they word it. Anyways, something like that. Coming up from noon to 3, and then again tonight at 8 o'clock for a re-airing of that program. But I'm with you. The other Ben will be with you for a couple of hours after me, and then I think we've got Al joining us in the interim between the shows, too, today. All right, or is that Hank? No, I got Al coming in. All right, had to look at my schedule. So, anyhow, hope you have a great start to your Labor Day, and don't labor too much today. Hopefully you're just up early, having a good cup of joe, and relaxing here so far. Let's check out the agribusiness news and come back to the forecast and some Bailey Zimmerman and a look at the community notebook. All do up to get your day going right here on B103.
1: President Trump has signed a pair of executive orders that

0: address market access and competition for America's farmers and ranchers. Hello, I'm Kellen Havikin with the latest agribusiness news on Brownfield. Which corn brand delivers higher yield potential and advanced pest protection with four modes of action? Your field knows the one, Pioneer Brand Power Corn List Corn. During a signing ceremony on Friday, the president said the goal is to improve the financial viability of producers.
1: The livestock industry has been ripped off by a meatpacking monopoly, which we're probably taking care of, I think, pretty well today, driving down what ranchers earned. They were charging them numbers that were unsustainable.
0: He says one of the orders allows producers to process, package, and sell meat across state lines.
1: And they'll have inspections, they'll have inspectors, they'll have everything just like these big plants had them. But I would be willing to say that our ranches will be more sanitary than those plants. I think it's going to be a great thing.
0: And for reaction on the announcement, here's Brownfield's Megan Grebner.
2: Thanks, Kellen. Ethan Lane, Senior Vice President of Government Affairs for the National Cattlemen's Beef Association, says the executive order asked USDA and the Office of the U.S. Trade Representative to review their authorities as it relates to mandatory country of origin labeling.
3: That is something that's been done numerous times over the last few decades and kind of tends to lead to the same result of kind of the same barriers that we've seen previously.
2: However, Lane says,
3: from producers' perspective, it was disappointing to hear the president talk about how excited he is that beef prices are coming down. You know, cattle producers around the country have lost tens of millions of dollars in the last few weeks alone, given these market shocks from this latest round of imports.
2: Bill Bullard, CEO of RCAF USA, says the EO is a good first step.
4: Provides options, for example, that the Secretary of Agriculture could make recommendations for legislative action.
2: He tells Brownfield the move could help move the needle on pending legislation.
4: This will just add to the momentum that has already been demonstrated in support of mandatory country boards and labeling.
2: With Kellen Havikin, I'm Megan Grebner for Brownfield.
0: The Trump administration is once again asking for feedback to help further define its proposed Waters of the United States rule. Missouri Farm Bureau President Garrett Hawkins tells Brownfield producers benefit from clear and consistent policy.
5: We've been looking for better respect for states' rights in this conversation, and we've been looking for better definitions for terms to make sure that there is more uniformity when it comes to how WOTUS is actually implemented on the ground.
0: U.S. ethanol exports remain on a record pace more than halfway through 2026. The Renewable Fuels Association says exports in July were down 3% from June at 195.5 million gallons. I'm Kellen Havikin for Brownfield.
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13: Highs level off around 92 today, under partly cloudy skies, southeasterly winds, 8 to 15 miles per hour. Lows level off around 73 tonight, partly cloudy skies. Sunshine mixed with clouds at times. Tomorrow, slight chance of thunderstorms. Highs level off around 98. turning much cooler Wednesday and Thursday with highs in the low 80s. Chance of thunderstorms Wednesday. I'm weatherology meteorologist Laura Lockwood on News Channel Nebraska. Right now, 69.

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0: That's Chevy Silverado. It's Bailey Zimmerman, and it's right here on B103. Here's a look at the community notebook, courtesy of Ambassador Health, your local family-owned leader in post-hospital rehabilitation and long-term care. 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
8: Sunshine mixed with clouds at times today, with daytime highs approaching 92. Southeasterly winds 8 to 15 miles per hour. Partly cloudy skies again tonight, lows dip down to about 73. Sunshine mixed with clouds at times tomorrow, chance of thunderstorms, high temperatures reach up to 98. Turning much cooler Wednesday and Thursday, with highs in the low 80s. Chance of thunderstorms Wednesday. I'm weatherology meteorologist Laura Lockwood on News Channel Nebraska. Right now, it's 69 degrees.

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3: Jump. Jalousy federal investigators trying to determine what caused an Amazon cargo jet to barrel off a runway at Miami International Airport.
4: So the National Transportation Safety Board says it is sending a team to Miami. The cause of this crash is not yet clear, but according to officials, the Amazon-branded Boeing 767-300 cargo plane from San Juan, Puerto Rico, overran runway number 30 at the Miami International Airport around 2 p.m. yesterday, crashing and striking other vehicles.
3: Fox's Alex Hogan. At least five people were killed, five others hurt. People in Hawaii waking up to tropical storm warnings as Hurricane Lowell threatens dangerous surf.
4: Lowell right now is a Category 3. Winds are at 115. This is a weakening hurricane, so we have that on our side. But this was a Category 5 hurricane at one point.
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17: Sunshine mixed with clouds at times today, with daytime highs approaching 92. Southeasterly winds, 8 to 15 miles per hour. Partly cloudy skies again tonight, lows dip down to about 73. Sunshine mixed with clouds at times tomorrow. Chance of thunderstorms, high temperatures reach up to 98. Turning much cooler Wednesday and Thursday, with highs in the low 80s. Chance of thunderstorms Wednesday. I'm weatherology meteorologist Laura Lockwood on News Channel Nebraska. Right now, it's 69 degrees.
18: Let's look at the forecast, more Weatherology Weather Center, and more details on the weather to come. 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

0: 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All right, getting on through our 6 o'clock hour on this fantastic Monday. 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You'll see that River Country Sports Broadcast schedule there to click on. Do so, and you'll find out what broadcasts we have for the week ahead. Actually, for the whole season ahead, although it does alter sometimes, like we had some game time changes, of course, not long ago for high school football. Actually, each of the first 2 weeks we had that. Hopefully it cools off this week and we don't have that again. But first up this week, we've got Husker Volleyball hosting New Mexico Thursday night. That'll be over on Odo County Country, 1600 AM, 105.5 FM with a 6:30 serve and 5:30 pregame. Friday high school football action, Weeping Water is going to host Clarkson. That'll be a 7 o'clock kickoff right here on B103 on Friday night. And over on Odo County Country, Friday night, Lord Central Catholic welcomes in Falls City for a 7 o'clock kickoff. And more Husker football this weekend. They'll be hosting Bowling Green. And that'll be an evening contest. 2 o'clock will be the coverage start time Saturday here on B103 with a kickoff of 6 o'clock. From the first play to the final whistle, B103 and Odo County Country bring you the Huskers with News Channel Nebraska. 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

Sunshine mixed with clouds at times today, with daytime highs approaching 92. Southeasterly winds 8 to 15 miles per hour. Partly cloudy skies again tonight. Lows dip down to about 73. Sunshine mixed with clouds at times tomorrow. Chance of thunderstorms. High temperatures reach up to 98. Turning much cooler Wednesday and Thursday with highs in the low 80s. Chance of thunderstorms Wednesday. I'm weatherology meteorologist Laura Lockwood on News Channel Nebraska. Right now, it's 69 degrees.

0: 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All right, let's find out some good news stories here to make sure you're getting this Labor Day going in the right direction to start things off. Don't have much on the good news front here today for you, but I do have a nice story regarding kids in London. How about this? Kids there are experiencing faster lung development now that traffic pollution has been dropping in the city. That's good news. Researchers tracked over 3,400 kids in the age range of 6 to 9 years old and found that lung capacity grew once the nitrogen dioxide levels from vehicle exhaust fell. During the study, the share of kids from London with impaired lung infection actually dropped 5%. It went from 14% to 9%. That's a pretty significant drop right there. So whatever it is that they're doing, I'm guessing maybe more electric vehicles there in London. I mean, everywhere, right? You're getting more electric or hybrids and things of that nature. So that's probably helping out, I would assume, there. Or better technology or whatever it is. So cool stuff. All right, more tunes coming up in just a bit. Going to get back into it with some Diamond Rio, some Low Cash, and a check of the forecast on the way in a few, too. Right here at B103.
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0: 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News Channel Nebraska is not responsible for lost or delayed mail, telephone failures, or for email system malfunctions causing a contestant to lose a chance to participate. Employees of News Channel Nebraska and their immediate family members are not eligible to win. Winners are responsible for any and all taxes associated with winning the prize. Management will have sole discretion to decide any questions concerning the interpretation of rules governing the promotion and the administration of the promotion, and such decision shall be final. News Channel Nebraska reserves a right to reject any incomplete or confusing guess and any guess not submitted in accordance with promotion rules. Participants will not have any expectation of privacy concerning the information submitted or the announcement of winners. Prizes will be held for a minimum of 60 days for their winner, and after that time, News Channel Nebraska has a right to redistribute those prize items. Thank you for taking part in our contest and for listening to today's Best Country B103 and Odo County Country.
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8: sunshine mixed with clouds at times today,
9: with daytime highs approaching 92.
8: Southeasterly winds 8 to 15 miles per hour. Partly cloudy skies again tonight, lows dip down to about 73. Sunshine mixed with clouds at times tomorrow, chance of thunderstorms, high temperatures reach up to 98. Turning much cooler Wednesday and Thursday, with highs in the low 80s. Chance of thunderstorms Wednesday. I'm weatherology meteorologist Laura Lockwood on News Channel Nebraska. Currently 70.

0: 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You got a visit from Kane Brown coming up. Also, some Little Big Town on the way for your listening pleasure. No news today, as you may have noticed. We do not have the local news, but we will be back at it with that coming up again tomorrow, keeping you informed of what's going on out there. But we'll still check your forecast, your ag reports, and national news from Fox News as well. 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We'll have all the latest stories. We've also got stories on our social media accounts like X and Twitter. And X/that's the same thing. And Facebook. Facebook has numerous posts on there as well. 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And some other pretty cool features on there, too. So check it out. All right, we've got more tunes on the way, like I mentioned. But first, how about more ag info? Final commodity and livestock report right now on today's Best Country, B103.
1: Cattle futures were mixed Friday. Hogs, corn, and soybeans finished lower. I'm John Perkins with a Brownfield market update. You are made for farming, and so is Stein. At Stein Seed Company, they have decades of research dedicated to developing seed that allows you to farm the way you want to farm. Stein has yield. Soybeans were lower on profit-taking and technical selling ahead of Labor Day weekend. There was no change to the weather forecast, with parts of the region expected to stay generally hot and dry into the coming week. Unknown destinations did buy more than 250,000 tons of U.S. soybeans out of Friday's open. November was 6.5 lower at 13.09¾. January was down 6.5 at 13.25. October bean meal was 40 cents lower at 348.20. October soybean oil was down 74 points at 68.89. Corn was also down on pre-holiday weekend profit taking. It's also monitoring late finishing weather with near-term rain chances favoring northern growing areas where they're even showing up at all. New crop plantings just getting underway in parts of South America. December corn was 4 lower at 536¾. March was 3¾ lower at 552¼. And wheat was down on profit taking as traders wait to see if the ceasefire negotiations between Russia and Ukraine resume. Drought in the plains and high input costs could limit U.S. winter wheat planted area. December Chicago was 20¼ lower at 734. December Kansas City was down 13¼ at 802¼. December Minneapolis was 20½ lower at 745. Cattle were mixed, squaring positions at a Labor Day weekend. October live was down 135 at 212.95, and December was $1.40 lower at 214.72. October feeders were down 95 at 320.15. November was 57 lower at 314.72. And hogs were down on follow-through selling and questions about demand. October was 115 lower at 82.30. December was down $1.45 at 72.47. Megan Grebner has your full look at cash livestock after this.
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4: 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Bids did surface, but there was pretty limited business that actually took place throughout the week. There was a light round of dress trade earlier at mostly 340 $5, which was fully steady with the prior week's weighted averages. Box beef close mixed with light and heavy demand for moderate offerings. Choice down 73 cents at $3.7617. Select was $5.15 higher at $3.5587. Estimated cattle slaughter was 97,000 head. Cash hog prices were not reported due to confidentiality. There was just a handful of negotiated purchases. The five-day rolling average for barrels and gilts at the National Daily Direct was 90.15. Pork values closed higher Friday, up $1.74 at $92.86. Bellies jumped more than $12. Picnics and ribs were also sharply higher. Butts were up. And estimated hog slaughter was 424,000 head. I'm Megan Grebner, Brownfield Ag News.
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0: Here's Kane Brown. 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Alexa, play B103 through your Alexa-enabled device. All right, as we get on through the tunes here this morning, we'll give you that River Country reaction question for the week coming up. A reminder, no Match Me Monday, though, today, because it is the Labor Day holiday. But since it's a week-long thing, River Country reaction I am putting out there today, so we'll tell you about that shortly. But right now, I want to tell you about our Community Hero Program, which continues on thanks to the folks at Medica, teaming up with us here at News Channel Nebraska, giving you a chance to recognize folks who work in the healthcare industry in any way, shape, or form for what they do in and out of the office. 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All right, back to more tunes here in just a bit. 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

0: little soul there from Mr. Lee Brice on today's Best Country, B103, B103.fm, and Alexa, play B103 through your Alexa device as well. Hey, we're into your 7 o'clock hour. Going to drop and look at the forecast in detail coming up here in just a bit. Let you know what's going on weather-wise. Also, we got Luke Bryan coming up. And we'll check out more ag info later on this hour, too. Right now, though, let's cover our River Country Reaction question for this week. Your chance of $10 in Nebraska Lottery Scratchers. It will go out to the Morning Show Text Club members here in just a bit at 8 o'clock as well. So, hey, if you want to make sure you don't miss any of these questions, be a member of the Morning Show Text Club by texting BUZZ, B-U-Z-Z, to 402-873-1170 anytime. And you'll be part of the Morning Show Text Club and get our River Country Reaction texted to you on Monday at 8 o'clock. The Thursday text trivia question sent to you Thursday at 8 o'clock. And you'll get other texts of relevance to the morning show as well. All right, this week, you know what? People say they would like these things all the time, but which would you rather have more of each day? I just don't have enough time to do all the things I want. Oh, I just don't have enough energy. I'm so gassed. Which would you rather have more of each day? More time each day to do the stuff you want, or more energy each day to do the stuff you want to do? I guess you would do it quicker that way. Otherwise, you have more time to do it. Which do you want, time or energy? That's really a tough selection, if you ask me. But hey, I don't have to make the choice, I guess. I'm not eligible to win 10 bucks to Scratchers. You are. 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And you'll just, you know, have to see what happens on Friday if you get picked at random. Good luck to you. Time or energy, what do you want more of, folks? I'm not sure which way this one's going to go. I'm leaning toward energy for people, but I could be wrong. All right, more tunes coming up shortly. Going to bring you a visit here from Dan and Shay, and we'll check your forecast on the way at B103.
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3: 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Your forecast for the next couple of days looks like mostly sunny on this Labor Day in mid-90s. A little bit of a breeze out there today, too. Partly cloudy tonight, low of 77. Upper 90s tomorrow. Man, it's been hot of late, and it's going to be really hot tomorrow. Mostly sunny out there Tuesday. For Wednesday, we're looking at mid-90s and mostly sunny. Slight chance of showers and a slight chance of showers. Mostly sunny, and it'll be around 90 degrees for you on Thursday. 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

0: Play it again. 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And Alexa, play B103 through your Alexa-enabled device as well. Hoping you're having a fantastic one here as we get on through the music this morning. Coming up, going to drop in a visit here from Justin Moore. We got some Morgan Wallen also on the way very, very soon here. And we will roll out some more ag info. We got the Nebraska Ag Headline News coming up here in just a bit as well. All right, as we get on through the music here, let's check out some notes on this Labor Day regarding Labor Day festivities and what it is that you're doing out there, eating and all that kind of good stuff. And well, how about this? Maybe you're firing up the grill. What are you grilling? The folks at Talker Research put together a list. How about this? It asked, what food is each state known for when it comes to the grill? 10 of the more unusual things they put out here. Alaska has moose burgers listed on here. That's interesting. Never heard of moose burgers, and I don't think I want it. Florida with grilled gator. South Dakota, grilled pheasant. Yeah, I lived in South Dakota over a decade. I had pheasant once. It was not grilled. Actually, I think it was grilled. Or was it steamed? I think it was steamed, honestly. I don't remember any marks on it. Not for me. Definitely not for me. And I don't remember hearing a lot of people eating it. They did hunt it a lot, but I guess they probably ate it and I just didn't have any. Grilled bison up there in Wyoming, or over there in Wyoming, I should say. Bison's okay. I prefer not grilled, though. Elk steak in Montana. Yeah, I've had some elk enchiladas. They were not great. not at all. Maine, grilled fiddleheads. Yeah, we're going vegetarian here. If you're not familiar with fiddleheads, those little fern curly things. Anyhow, of course, lobster also grilled there in Maine, too. Roasted green chiles down there in New Mexico. That's fantastic. Obviously, not just the chili. You got to have some stuff with it. Grilled blue crabs in Delaware made the list on here. In Hawaii, it's huli huli chicken or kalbi ribs, which are the Korean-style short ribs. Both pretty darn good there. And for Colorado, grilling up the Rocky Mountain oysters. That is a big time no thanks for yours truly. Here in Nebraska, they put corn and steak as the two things they are most associated in Nebraska with as far as the grill. Over in Iowa, corn, steak, and pork chops. South of us in Kansas, Polish sausage and barbecue chicken made the list. Over there in Colorado, I mentioned the Rocky Mountain oysters. I mentioned South Dakota. Who am I missing? Oh, Missouri. Missouri, well, St. Louis ribs, of course. All right, more tunes coming up in just a bit. Going to bring you some Justin Moore on the way on B103.
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0: Why We Drink. That, of course, Mr. Justin Moore on today's Best Country, B103, B103.fm, and Alexa, play B103 through your Alexa device as well. Hoping you're having a fantastic one here as we get on through the tunes together this morning. Going to bring you some ag info in just a moment. It's the Nebraska Ag Headline News, and that is courtesy of Heritage Homes of Omaha, located on Highway 50 over there in Springfield. 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All right, before we bring in some Aaron Watson on the way here in just a bit, along with a visit from Zach John King with his new tune, let's let you know that next Monday we'll give you another chance at winning $100 in Nebraska Lottery Scratchers with Match Me Monday. Maybe you're tuning in here thinking we're doing that. No Match Me Monday. Thanks to the Labor Day holiday today, we're giving it a break, giving your brain a rest, and more importantly, giving my brain a rest, trying to come up with stuff here. But I guess I probably have the easy part of it, right? I don't know. It's both difficult for you and for me, I think. I have to come up with some sort of phrase with a blank in it that I can fill in with at least five different ways, and you just have to try to match me, but that's difficult too. So, hey, we're all working hard on Mondays with that. But, hey, it's a good idea to get that brain working on a Monday. Right? I think so. Get your work week started with that and having some fun and having a chance to win some scratchers. If you're not familiar, it's each Monday except for holidays like today. Around 7:40, I'll play some game show music after I give you the phrase with a blank in it, like, say, blank seeds. Blank seeds. Sunflower seeds, I guess, pop into my head first. Maybe poppy seeds would be next. Pumpkin seeds. Sesame seeds? Just because I mistakenly wrote that down. No, sesame seeds are a thing on a hamburger bun. Yeah, that makes sense that I would think of something with burgers for sure. So there's at least four things. Flower seeds. Would it just be flower seeds? I guess it'd be some sort of avocado seed. There you go. The pit is a seed. So all different types of seeds. Maybe I'll use that one at some point. I'm not sure, but... that's just an example, blank seeds, and you have to figure out what popped into my head first. I'll take a call after I start the game show music, like I mentioned, on Monday, next Monday. We'll get back at it. And first caller, first contestant, $100 to scratchers if you're able to match me and fill in the blank like I did. Second caller has $80 to scratchers on the line. If that first person doesn't win, if it gets to his third caller, then 60 in scratchers, then 40, then 20. No wins in five calls, no matches, then over to facebook.com/B103.fm for $20 in scratchers. 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
1: Hello, I'm Kellen Havikin with the latest ag headlines on Brownfield. President Trump has signed a pair of executive orders that address market access for competition for America's farmers and ranchers.
2: The livestock industry has been ripped off by a meatpacking monopoly, which we're probably taking care of, I think, pretty well today, driving down what ranchers earned. They were charging them numbers that were unsustainable.
1: For more news on this story, visit brownfieldagnews.com. And the administration is once again asking for feedback to help further define its proposed Waters of the United States rule. Missouri Farm Bureau President Garrett Hawkins tells Brownfield.
3: We've been looking for better respect for states' rights in this conversation, and we've been looking for better definitions for terms to make sure that there is more uniformity when it comes to how WOTUS is actually implemented on the ground.
1: And I'm Kellen Havikin for Brownfield.
4: Sometimes, after service, it feels like every step we take sets us back.
5: 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I can't do this.
4: Like we're getting buried under the weight of it all. 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

0: Here's Aaron Watson and Run Wild Horses right here at Today's Best Country, B103, and streaming everywhere, B103.fm, too. Well, we go from running to driving, and I'm talking about driving a 61-inch Bad Boy Rebel riding mower. That's exactly what I'm going to be doing coming up this Friday, weather permitting. Looks like it'll happen. It's just going to be hot out there probably for me as we bring you the finale of How Far Will It Mow. The guesses are in. That wrapped up yesterday. No more guessing. Guessing is over. Stop. Stop trying to get into our website. Quit it. That's enough. Not giving away any more free guesses. You've had your time. You've had months to put in your guess. If you've not done so, that's on you. So coming up, we're going to find out how far it does mow, as I'll be riding that 61-inch Bad Boy Rebel riding mower around town thanks to No Limit Power. I'm going to take a training session and get my permit tomorrow over there at No Limit Power. If all goes as planned as well, should be fine tomorrow, it looks like. Just going to be stinking hot, but that's fine. But we'll be driving it around. I, more specifically, will drive it around with our B car in tow, measuring the mileage. And we're going to find out how far it mows. And whoever guesses the closest to how far I'm able to drive that mower before it runs out of gas, undisclosed amount of fuel in it, will win that brand new 61-inch Bad Boy Rebel riding mower. New with the exception of me riding around town, I guess. Thanks to all of our sponsors for supporting this giveaway. And to all you folks who have guessed out there, now it's time to wait and see. It's all thanks to No Limit Power, Arbor Day Farm, Larson Motors, Goody Home Realty, Fairway in Nebraska City, Lifeguard Tire and Auto, Lant Hardware and Appliance Repair, Nemaha County Hospital, and Bennett's Fire Protection Sales and Service. 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
9: News. I'm Gianna Gelosi. NTSB officials in Miami expected to give an update after an Amazon cargo plane overran the runway at Miami International Airport yesterday.
10: Officials say around 2 p.m. yesterday, the Amazon-branded Boeing 767 cargo plane from San Juan, Puerto Rico, overshot the runway at Miami International Airport, crashing into several vehicles, killing at least five people.
9: That's Fox's Todd Pyro in Ohio. An armed man in custody after lunging at Democratic gubernatorial candidate Amy Acton at a campaign event, injuring multiple people in the process.
11: The communications director for her campaign explaining, quote, while attending the Canfield Fair, an armed individual lunged at Dr. Acton, injuring multiple people. Dr. Acton and Eric, her husband, are grateful for the swift and decisive action of law enforcement. And
9: Fox's Alex Hogan, America's listening to Fox News.

0: Half of me, it's Thomas Rhett, and it's Riley Green right here at today's Best Country, B103, and stream it to B103.fm. Sliding on through our 8 o'clock hour here. Hoping you're having a great one. We got a couple of different ag reports due up over the next 60. Going to let you know about the ag weather and more. Going to bring you a visit from Zach Topp here shortly, and we'll check out your local weather on the way here before you know it also. Speaking of weather, if you want to be part of our Stormtrooper Text Club so that you are informed when we have severe weather coming into the area, well, all you have to do is text the word weather, W-E-A-T-H-E-R, to 402-873-1170. 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We'll let you know where the storms are headed, what's going on with those storms, is it wind, is it hail? What's going on? Is there a tornadic possibility? Oh, boy. 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So be part of the Stormtrooper Text Club. 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

0: The Zac Brown Band right there, and Toes on today's Best Country, B103, B103.fm, and Alexa Play, B103 also. Making our way through the tunes here on this wonderful Monday, this Labor Day. We'll check out more Labor Day statistics coming up later on, but hey, we're going to find out what's going on at the Good Sam Society right now for this Monday. Lots of great stuff happening down there, and next week is going to be phenomenal, because next week at the Good Sam Society in Auburn, they're celebrating National Assisted Living Week, starting on Sunday, as a matter of fact, with some tasty treats. Longs Creek Village Pie and Ice Cream Social happening Sunday afternoon, 1:30 to 3:30 at Longs Creek Village Assisted Living in Auburn. Join them as they kick off National Assisted Living Week with a Pie and Ice Cream Social for a free will donation. All proceeds benefit the residents from Longs Creek Village Assisted Living. You can call for more details at 402-274-5511. As for the other events going on later in the week, we've previously talked about Monday and Tuesday. Let's look at the back half of next week. On Wednesday, devotions at 10:30, 11:30. They'll have Humboldt Cancer Garden Picnic with lunch from Dutch Pantry. And then at 2 o'clock, cards and games with desserts at 3, cupcakes courtesy of Treats by Ashley. Next Thursday, the 17th, the Noodle Game at 10, Bean Auction hosted by Maria. That'll be the community outreach coordinator, of course. 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That's at 2 o'clock next Thursday. And at 3 o'clock, root beer floats. And for Friday, the 18th, wrapping up the National Assisted Living Week festivities, community and family barbecue hosted by Airstream staff. And everybody's invited to attend that from 10:30 to 1 o'clock on Friday, the 18th. Over there on the calendar side of things, what do we have this week? Well, first up, Good Sam Society. They don't put anything down for Labor Day, but tomorrow, 9:30, Women's Coffee. Meet me in Montreal at 2 o'clock. I'm not sure what that is. And then Coffee Time at 3 o'clock tomorrow, the 8th. Over there at Longs Creek Village Assisted Living, they have Rosary with Bob on Tuesday at 9:30. Workout at 10, Bingo at 2, and Social Hour at 3. And heading on over to Syracuse for tomorrow, Joints in Motion at 10 o'clock at the Good Sam Society there. And the resident birthday party will be at 2. All right, we're back into more music here in just a bit. We got a visit from Taylor Swift coming up for you right here on today's Best Country, B103. But first, it is your ag weather today. 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
1: Late season heat wave, a midsummer feel for most, reading the new week along with showers and thunderstorms on the move. Cooler, drier settles on in. A more active weather pattern set to resume later in the week back westward on the plains. Good Monday morning, everyone, and a happy Labor Day. It's agriculture meteorologist Greg Solier back in with your ag weather today right here. Bud Brownfield Ag News. Welcome relief from said heat wave weather conditions across a good chunk of the eastern Corn Belt over the past week. Weekend, and in particular yesterday. Meanwhile, in the eastern and northern flank of that hot shield, sending readings later on today back up into the low to mid 90s across areas of the Dakotas. Triple digit heat for the next couple, still holding on much like yesterday from Kansas and more so southward onto the southern plains. Showers and thunderstorms and some pretty good soaking rainfall noted from the Red River Valley of the north southward into the mid Missouri Valley portions of Iowa and through eastern Kansas and Missouri areas. Around Denison, Iowa, better than 4 inches of rain. Severe weather around Kansas City, St. Joe yesterday afternoon and the evening time. Now, the showers and thunderstorms will continue to be ebbing and flowing during the course of the day today and situated across areas of the western Corn Belt and scattered coverages, but they'll begin to pick up over areas of the plains, doing so already this morning on a pair of cool fronts on the move out of Big Sky Country. Some welcome rainfall there and eastward across the rest of the Dakotas over the next 24 to 36 hours. But by and large, the best coverage is situated over the central plains, western Corn Belt on northeast from there. Expectations of a half to an inch and a half in some spots, and that will be welcome rainfall late in the season to matter, but they'll take it with dry, drought-ridden areas for parts of western Iowa, Minnesota, and into the upper Great Lakes region. That cool front continues to make its move off to the east with showers and thunderstorms across the rest of the eastern through southern Corn Belt and fair to good coverages favoring southern areas as we head on through later tomorrow night and into Wednesday. today at 1/4 to 3/4 of an inch there. Cooler, drier will settle on in behind one more frontal boundary on the move from northwest to southeast. That'll clear the area over the course of about Wednesday night into Thursday, with additional rainfall for parts of the eastern and southern Corn Belt. So a more active weather pattern there, but temperatures will ease back to more seasonal expectations. Meanwhile, heat builds back into areas of the central and southern plains behind a developing warm front. A couple of stronger upper troughs on the move and cool fronts, and they'll tend to stall and slow on out over the course of Friday and into the weekend back into the plains, upper Midwest, northern and western Corn Belt locales. And with that, showers and thunderstorms on the increase there as well, more so into the plains, with additional welcome drought relief for areas of the Dakotas, southward and through Kansas, western areas in particular, and northeast into the upper Great Lakes region, while heat and humidity builds back across the rest of the eastern and southern Corn Belt by week's end. We'll keep you posted. I'm Greg Soltier with your Ag Weather Today.
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0: Toby Keith doing his thing on today's Best Country, B103, B103.fm, and Alexa, play B103 through your Alexa device. Also, 8:42, and making it through this Labor Day with you here. We're going to drop in more ag info in a matter of moments. We've got the morning ag headline news coming up, courtesy of Vetter Equipment, your Case IH dealer in Shenandoah. Also on the way, we'll drop in music here from Lauren Eleno, Chase Matthew, Before You Know It, too. And right now, I want to let you know that with the holiday here, why not get a little exercise in, huh? But stay cool and stay safe, stay hydrated. But Stretch Across Nebraska continues on as we've brought that back for another year. Thanks to the folks at Medica giving you a chance to win $500 for your elementary school of choice. What is Stretch Across Nebraska? Well, your chance to win that money for your school simply by sending us a photo or video of a nice, healthy or active activity. I know active activity sounds redundant, right? But we just want you to send us a photo or video of you doing something that's good for you. It could be something good for your mind. It could be good for your body. It doesn't matter. Whether it's, you know, getting in a workout, playing some sports, somebody else doing one of these things, teaching somebody how to cook well, cook some, you know, healthy food, making a smoothie that's not a shake. I mean, come on. Some of these things that are people are trying to pass off as smoothies are filled with, like, thousands of calories. Come on now, that's a shake, right? That's my opinion. If it's over like 600 calories, I think it switches over, especially if there aren't nutrients in it. Oh, yeah, it's got a little strawberry flavoring. What? Strawberry flavoring? I don't know about that. Anyhow, Stretch Across Nebraska is your chance to win some money for your school of choice. Send us that photo or video, upload it at b103.fm. Just click on the Stretch Across Nebraska button there, and you can send it to us. And each week throughout the school year, somebody gets picked at random to get $500 to donate to their elementary school of choice, thanks to Medica and us here at News Channel Nebraska as well. All right, Lauren Eleno, Chase Matthew coming up after the Morning Ag Headline News on B103.
1: President Trump has signed a pair of executive orders that address market access and competition for America's farmers and ranchers. I'm Erin Anderson with Ag Headline News on Brownfield. During a signing ceremony on Friday, the president said the goal is to improve the financial viability of producers. We'll find out more right after this on Brownfield.
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0: Lauren Elena with All My Exes. Chase Matthew helping out on that one, too, on today's Best Country, B103, and on the World Wide Web, of course, B103.fm as well. All right, as we get on to the music here, I realize now that, I realized it and I still messed up the music. Let's switch this up, shall we? Here we go. All right, yeah, I forgot to do the celebrity birthdays and the Valentino's Birthday Club here in the 7 o'clock hour. That's what happens with the holidays sometimes. I'm sorry. I missed that, so let's get to it and mention it now, shall we? It's your Valentino's Birthday Club, courtesy of Valentino's in Nebraska City, of course. 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Click on the Valentino's Birthday Club banner after you scroll down just a little bit there and let us know when your birthday is. We'll mention it on air, normally in the 7 o'clock hour. And we'll also put you in the monthly drawing for your potential free gift card to Valentino's in Nebraska City as somebody wins that each month. All right, one birthday in the club today. Happy birthday to you, Robin Williams. Blown out candles here on the 7th of September. And here are some famous folks who are also celebrating a birthday today. Looks like the oldest of the group. We got musician Gloria Gaynor, of course, famous for I Will Survive. She is 83. From the Pretenders, lead singer, guitar player Chrissy Hynde is now 75. Also blown out candles. Candles. One of the voices on The Simpsons, Julie Kavner. She is 76 years old today. I believe she's the voice of Marge, if memory serves correctly. I'm not looking it up, but I think that's right. Looking at some more birthdays here. You got a birthday out there for Michael Emerson from Lost, 72. A birthday as well for Toby Jones from Captain America, the first Avenger, 60 years old today. From Ghostbusters and SNL, I know she's got a new show on the HGTV network. Leslie Jones, 59. And a birthday today for Shannon Elizabeth from American Pie. She was also in Scary Movie. Not much else, I don't know, that I can think of. 53 for her. And a birthday today also for actress Evan Rachel Wood. She was in Westworld. And really, I don't even want to think about that. The fact that they ended that series short. So aggravating. So aggravating. Ending it with a cliffhanger, thinking you're coming back for another season, and then HBO says, nah, we'll end it here. That's just not right. Somebody needs to do something about that and bring it back for one more season at least. But Evan Rachel Wood, 39 years old today. All right, more music's coming up here. Oh, what about this date in history, Ben? Come on now. Yeah, it's Labor Day, obviously. But it's also National Acorn Squash Day. National Beer Lovers Day, not for me, but feel free to celebrate. This is more of my cup of tea. National Salami Day. Oh, man, have a good salami sandwich or something, Italian sandwich with salami. Or put it on a salad. I like that even better. All right, we're going to drop in some music from Joe Nichols as we get that 9 o'clock hour rolling shortly. B103.
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4: News. I'm Therese Crowley. Miami Airport roadway still closed this Labor Day Monday at the edge of runway 30 with a wreckage and investigation after a 21 Air cargo jet came down. Several drivers and the 767 pilots had to be extricated.
5: Cause of the crash not yet clear. NTSB sending a team to Miami to try to figure it all out. Officials say around 2 p.m. yesterday, the Amazon branded Boeing 767 cargo plane from San Juan, Puerto Rico, overshot the runway at Miami International Airport, crashing into several vehicles, killing at least five people.
4: Fox's Todd Pyros has at least three in a trauma center. Political violence hits Ohio's largest county fair. A gunman with brass knuckles lunged at Democrat governor candidate Amy Acton. Several people hurt in the scuffle. She was not. He's under arrest. America's listening to Fox News.

0: Joe Nichols and What's a Guy Gotta Do? Right here at Today's Best Country, B103, B103.fm. And Alexa, play B103. All right, well, it is Labor Day. And, well, we're celebrating the hardworking folks out there who put all that labor in. And according to a recent study by Wallet Hub, there are certain places in the U.S. where people work harder than other places. That's right. Apparently, on average, as a whole, Americans are working harder than other countries. At least, that's what it says in this survey. The average American in the U.S. working 1,800 hours a day. What? No. 1,800 hours a year. I don't know. They didn't put a day. It's got to be a year, right? I would assume that's what they're saying here. Worked annually. There we go. It just says average American worker works 1,800 hours. Whew. You need a vacation. No, 1,800 a year after I visit the other part of the website here. It doesn't say that on here, though. But that's more than people in countries like Australia, Canada, Japan, or the UK. But here in the U.S., we're working less per year, according to hours, than countries like Mexico, Korea, and Chile. What states have the hardest workers, though? Well, not sure how they decided this, the Wallet Hub folks. I don't see that part of this. Maybe I need to click other links. Maybe that's how I figure this stuff out, probably. Let me see. To determine where they work the hardest, they compared the 50 states, 10 indicators ranging from average work week hours, share of workers with multiple jobs, average leisure time spent per day as well. And, well, where do the hard workers reside? North of us. I know that at a point I was working up to 80 hours a week at times in South Dakota. I was not happy with that. I'll tell you that much. Work-life balance, man. I need it. I don't want to work 80 hours. I'm getting too old for that business. I'm not Danny Glover, but still. States that work the hardest. Hardest working state, number one, South Dakota. Number two, North Dakota. You work hard just to get around sometimes in the winter there, that's for sure. But the hardest working states were the Dakotas, South, then North. South should hold that over North, just like they hold a lot of other things over the North Dakotans. But nonetheless, third on the list, Alaska. Yeah, these cold places. You got to work hard to get around, like I said. Third place there. Fourth place goes to Hawaii. You got to work hard because you got to make enough money to live there, I think, is the problem. And rounding out your top five are neighbors to the west. Wyoming came in the five spot. But hey, Nebraska, don't be ashamed you're not in the top five, because number six goes to Nebraska. Then Texas, New Hampshire, oddly enough, at number eight. Number nine is Tennessee, and Georgia at number 10. What states have the least hardworking folks, according to this bit of info from Wallet Hub, at least? Come on now. Michigan is last? There are a lot of hardworking folks in Michigan that'll be pretty ticked off at that poll. I can't believe Michigan will be last. That's ridiculous. Number 50. 49 on the list is Oregon. I don't know about that either. Heck, you have to pump your own gas in Oregon. At least you used to. I think they got rid of that. New Jersey is 48. Ohio is 47. I mean, it's Ohio. Yeah, that's right. 46 goes to Nevada. And of note, California at the 44 spot. Wow. All right, more music's on the way in just a bit. We're going to come back here with a visit on the way from, who do we have? Luke Combs. Yeah, we got Luke Combs. And check the forecast. Do up on B103.
1: Do you want the inside scoop on what's going on with the Husker football team? Would you like to hear what the players are doing to prep for next week's game? How about the team's focus at practice? Then have lunch with us at Valentino's in Nebraska City each Thursday of the football season at noon, as we bring you Big Red Buzz with NCN Senior Sports and Special Series reporter Jake Bartecki. Jake has immersed himself in the Husker sports programs and is trusted by the staff and student athletes in Lincoln, giving him an unsurpassed insight into the teams. He'll pass on what he soaked up at practices, what he thinks about the upcoming matchup and take your questions. It's Big Red Buzz each game week on Thursday from noon till 1 at Valentino's in Nebraska City. 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
0: 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On your Labor Day, mostly sunny skies and a high of 95 expected out there with a little breeze of 20-ish miles per hour. Partly cloudy overnight and a low of 77. Way too hot. Speaking of which, even hotter tomorrow, 98 and mostly sunny on your Tuesday. Mid-90s and mostly sunny with a slight chance of showers midweek. And for the back half of the week, Thursday is mostly sunny, and we're looking at high 80s, might hit 90 with a slight chance of showers Thursday. I'm back at it with some weather-related music. 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

0: Just living on love. 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All right, sliding on through our 9 o'clock hour, bringing you more ag info in a moment. 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Hey, coming up on Thursday, another chance for you to take home $10 in Nebraska Lottery Scratchers with a Thursday text trivia question of some sort. You never know what it's going to be. Last week, with the start of the college football season and high school football just kind of getting underway, I asked you a football question when that first legal forward pass was. Hard to believe it took so many years, 30-some-odd years, to get a legal forward pass in football. But I do think some of those old rules are really interesting, and I think it'd be cool to toss in some of those old rules and make them active again, like the whole, you know, incomplete pass costs you 15 yards or a pass that doesn't hit anybody's hands is a turnover. I don't know. I was thinking of different ways we could adopt that now since the passing game has such an advantage on offense over defense. And I don't know, make it worth two downs. If you decide to pass the ball on first down, then your next down is third if you don't get a first down or something like that. Or if you don't complete it, maybe it's just if you don't complete it. I don't know. There's different ways to do that. But, a lot of different rules that could be altered. But every Thursday, I give you a chance to win $10 in Nebraska Lottery Scratchers, barring holidays, of course. I'll mention you a question on the airwaves here in the morning show early on, and then you'll have till 9:45 to correctly text in the answer to 402-873-1170. From all the correct answers, one person wins $10 in Nebraska Lottery Scratchers at random. It's called Thursday Text Trivia, and it's each Thursday here at B103. We'll bring you one from the Turnpike Troubadours in just a few and find out what's going on with the Community Notebook on the way at B103.
1: 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I'm John Perkins with a Brownfield Market Update. 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Rich Nelson, chief strategist at Allendale, tells Brownfield he's specifically keeping an eye on weather impact in one big part of the region.
2: Certainly for the Western Corn Belt, which already had a little dryness already leading into this finishing weather discussion, this probably will give the trade a little concern. Typically, drying weather in September is associated with maybe not providing as ample of a kernel size as some people like to see, and perhaps not getting that full final development on that as well. So maybe we can trim a bushel or so off these nationwide numbers due to this lightly warmer discussion here for September weather.
1: Now let's head over to Megan Grebner. Megan?
3: Thanks, John. The owner of one of the largest sales barns in the country says the cattle market remains under pressure. Jackie Moore with Joplin Regional Stockyards in Missouri says uncertainty has been the biggest driver.
4: We're stagnant right here.
3: He tells Brownfield.
4: We just can't get any momentum because the packer has such control. And, you know, we closed two plants, so we got no leverage on them. And unless the people that's on the other side of the CME feeder cattle and the fat cattle come to the table and start buying it, it's hard to get any up in the market.
3: Moore says buying interest has been on the decline.
4: We're all sellers because we're running scared. We got nobody in the market, the funds especially, to push this market higher. And, you know, they're out there trading something else because they got no faith in this market, and they sure not got any faith in our president right at the moment. So, you know, they're not wanting to play.
3: Since July 1st of this year, the October live cattle futures contract has lost around $25. With John Perkins, I'm Megan Grebner for Brownfield.
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0: 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That would be Riley Green doing his thing on today's Best Country. 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
0: All right, community notebook to look at here to finish off our time together today, courtesy of Nebraska City Utilities. 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All right, looking around River Country, there's a Potter Party headed to the Morton James Public Library this Friday. 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A Harry Potter party. Easy for me to say. Harry Potter party. 6 to 7:30 this Friday night at the Morton James Public Library. 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
1: 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Themex Series corn by Stein. Stein has yield. Ahead of the long holiday weekend, soybeans and corn were lower on profit taking. November beans are down 6.5 at 1309 and three quarters.

0: In January, it was down 6.5 at 13.25. December corn was 4 lower at 536 and 3 quarters. March was down 3 and 3 quarters at 552 and a quarter. Live and feeder cattle were mixed, consolidating ahead of the holiday weekend. October live was down 135 at 212.95, and December was 140 lower at 214.72. October feeders were down 95 cents at 320.15. And hogs were pressured by follow-through selling and demand questions. October was down $1.15 at 82.30, and December was 145 lower at 72.47. John Perkins, Brownfield.
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1: Mostly sunny for your Labor Day today, high in the lower 90s. Partly cloudy sky tonight with a low around 73 degrees. Mostly sunny and hot for you tomorrow with a chance of afternoon showers and thunderstorms, high near 98. Heat index values as high as 106. Tomorrow night, cloudy with a chance of showers and thunderstorms, low around 69. And partly cloudy on Wednesday with a chance of showers and thunderstorms, high near 82 degrees. 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

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Hey, just a reminder, if you've got an abandoned well on your property, contact the Nemaha NRD today to learn about their program to safely abandon a well. 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
1: 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I'm John Perkins with a Brownfield market update. 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Themex Series corn by Stein. Stein has yield. Ahead of the long holiday weekend, soybeans and corn are lower on profit-taking. November beans are down 6.5 at 13.09 and 3 quarters, and January was down 6.5 at 13.25. December corn was 4 lower at 5.36 and 3 quarters. March was down 3 and 3 quarters at 5.52 and a quarter. Live and feeder cattle were mixed, consolidating ahead of the holiday weekend. October live was down 135 at 212.95, and December was 140 lower at 214.72. October feeders were down 95 cents at 320.15. And hogs were pressured by follow-through selling and demand questions. October was down $1.15 at 82.30, and December was 145 lower at 72.47. John Perkins, Brownfield.
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5: Mostly sunny for your Labor Day today, high in the lower 90s. Partly cloudy sky tonight with a low around 73 degrees. Mostly sunny and hot for you tomorrow with a chance of afternoon showers and thunderstorms, high near 98. Heat index values as high as 106. Tomorrow night, cloudy with a chance of showers and thunderstorms, low around 69. And partly cloudy on Wednesday with a chance of showers and thunderstorms, high near 82 degrees. 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
2: News. I'm Gianna Gelosi. New waves of strikes between the U.S. and Iran have oil prices swinging over the holiday weekend. U.S. forces sank an Iranian oil tanker after the regime claimed strikes on two military vessels. Iran's response?
3: Iran says it's going to create an exclusion zone in the Strait of Hormuz. They want to control what ships enter and leave the strait.
2: Fox's Steve Harrigan, AAA, reporting the national average for a gallon of regular is $4.15 today, a record high. Last year, we paid $3.19. There's sticker shock when it comes to air travel, too.
4: Traveling for Labor Day this year is a lot more expensive. AAA says domestic airfare is up from last year. It's averaging around $750 for a round trip. But if you're going to a top destination like Orlando or Boston, for example, airfare is up 20%.
2: That is Fox's Madison Scarpino in Atlanta. 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
9: Hey, y'all, I'm Lauren Elena, wishing you a happy Labor Day weekend. So, as all y'all know, there's labor, as in jobs, but there's also labor, as in having babies, which is something I have a little bit of experience with now. So, that's why I'm here to celebrate this Labor Day weekend with a salute to country music's kiddos. Let's start off by talking about my kid, which is, of course, my absolute favorite topic in the world these days. My husband, Cameron Arnold, and I welcomed our daughter, Benny Doll, in June of 2025. And it won't surprise you to hear that she's absolutely completely changed our lives. And when I say our lives, I mean my professional life as well. And let me tell you, life is looking different on the road. I like to say we used to have alcoholic bottles on the bus, and now we have milk bottles. So let's kick things off with a sassy song from my new album, Stages, which I sang on stages all over the country this summer. This song is called Better Off. I wrote this song about a guy that I dated who dated about 15 other people at the same time as me, and they started messaging me on Instagram to let me know about that, so that was super fun. And I remember being so devastated at the time and really sad, and I look at my husband and my daughter now, and I'm like, thank God I did not end up with that other guy, and how much better off my life is without him. And let me just say, y'all, when I play this song live, people scream. Everybody loves a mad cheating song. So, this is Better Off. Look who's

0: Elena with you on ABC Audio's Labor Day salute to country's kids, and that's Better Off, a song from my new album, Stages. So as I mentioned, I always tour with my daughter, Benny, and if it's early enough, sometimes I'll bring her out on stage with me. But early is the key word here. Russell Dickerson tells us that's why his sons, Remington and Radford, don't get to see his current WrestleMania tour all that much.
1: A lot of times it's past their bedtime, so they don't get to see it every night, but when they do, it's always, I don't know, it's always just cool that they just, like, I look over and they're just, like, looking around at, like, the madness going on. And I don't know if they put together the, like, yeah, that's my dad, but I don't think they understand, like, the gravity of everything that, like, happens at a concert. But they're just, they're there for it, though. They're there for it. Searching down.

0: Lauren Elena, and there's Russell Dickerson. His sons love to watch him on his WrestleMania tour when it doesn't interrupt their bedtimes, of course. And speaking of conflict, Jordan Davis is a father of four kiddos who range in age from 6 to a year old. He says he's often torn between touring, which he loves, and being home for his family, which he also loves.
1: I think balance with me has always been something that I've kind of struggled with, especially when things started going well in music. You know, you want to go out there and you want to play shows, and you kind of want to capitalize on that. And then you also want to be a good dad and a good husband and be able to kind of really juggle those two worlds. It's still something that I struggle with. You know, being present at home, you know, four kids is a lot and they're getting older. I think that's the thing that, you know, it used to be easy to leave and go do stuff and work when nobody really knew what was going on. But now, where it used to just have one kid sad whenever I'd leave, now I got two and out soon to have three.

0: there's father of four, Mr. Jordan Davis, my boy, I love him, who finds it increasingly difficult to leave his kids behind when he tours, which I understand. So hard. Justin Moore also hates to leave his kids behind when he hits the road because they're growing up so fast, he feels like he's missing out on precious time with them.
1: We're fortunate now that when we go on the road, we can really kind of shape our touring to fit the kids' schedule and all that, but it sucks. There's no other way around it. FaceTiming's great, but it ain't the real deal. You know, parents or grandparents or aunts, uncles, they tell you, you'll look up and you'll have a teenager, or you'll look up and, you know, they'll be going to college, and it's wild for sure.

I'm Lauren Elena, and there's Justin Moore, who wishes he could stop his kids from growing up so fast, don't we all? Of course, all country artist parents can relate to the pain of leaving your kids for extended periods of time. But Lady A's Hillary Scott got a double whammy on that one. Hillary's mom is chart-topping country singer Linda.

0: Hey y'all, I'm Lauren Elena, and there's Lady A with What I'm Leaving For, a song that all country artist parents can relate to. Don't go anywhere, because when ABC Audio's Labor Day weekend salute to country kids returns, we're gonna play with the boys.
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3: I'm Lauren Elena, welcoming you back to ABC Audio's Labor Day Weekend Salute to Country Kids. Shout out to my sweet daughter, Benny. Mitchell Tenpenny is going to be a first-time dad. Before the baby arrived, he told us he was super excited about the ways his life is about to change.
4: I'm just excited to write songs from a different perspective. I'm not just going to write all baby songs and do that. I might have to have one at some point, but just what life means now. You know, when that happens, all my friends that have had babies just say everything changes, so I'm excited as a songwriter to see what kind of music comes out from a whole new perspective on the world. You know, we've just been going so hard so long, and honestly, it's been a real blessing to be able to start thinking about other ways of touring and other ways of doing things, slowing down and enjoying some moments, I think is really important at this point in my career, instead of it just being bang, bang, bang on the next thing.
3: Now, as a mom who takes my child on the road, one of the country artists I've looked to for inspiration is my fellow American Idol alum, Miss Carrie Underwood. After having her first child, Isaiah, she went back on tour as soon as she could.
5: I went on tour with Isaiah when he was 11 months old. He was right there when we had our first show. It was really hard because I have help when I'm out there. Somebody's going to watch my kid when I'm on stage, but I mean, I'm really bad at utilizing that, which I think is good too. You know, nobody ever got up with my kid in the middle of the night as me. And I'm proud of that.

0: I'm Lauren Elena, and there's Carrie Underwood, who knows all about taking her kiddos on the road with her. Carrie's the mom of two sweet boys, and as the mom of one girl, I can only imagine that's a pretty different experience. And I can only imagine that having four boys would be something like controlled chaos. But let's have Shay Mooney of Dan and Shay tell us firsthand from his experience.
1: I wouldn't say it's controlled chaos, just maybe chaos. It's so much fun, honestly. Having four boys, I learn something every single day, at least I try to. And I look at my wife sometimes and I'm just like, man, there's so many people here right now. It's just at all times, there's just 100 people at my house. I'm like, man, this is absolute chaos, but in the best ways. And I'm having so much fun and definitely learning a lot every single day.

0: Hey, y'all, I'm Lauren Elena, and there's Dan and Shay with Her, the Kids, and Jesus. The song is so sweet. I love it so much. It's based on Shay Mooney's real life as the dad of four boys. So now let's hear from another boy dad, Mr. Luke Combs, who has three sons, Bo, Tex, and Chet, all under the age of five. In 2024, Luke released an album all about parenthood called Fathers and Sons. There's a song on it called Little Country Boys, and Luke says he had wanted to record it for years, but he had to wait until it actually reflected his life.
1: Little Country Boys was written by Dallas Davidson, Luke Bryan, and I heard this song years and years and years ago, and I wasn't married, didn't have kids, and I remember hearing this demo and going, man, if I ever have the opportunity, if I ever have sons, you know, one day if I'm lucky enough to, I'm going to cut this song. And so this is me kind of making good to a promise I made to myself.

0: moms who has three little country boys. Now, stay tuned, because when we come back, we'll hear more from country star boy dads.
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0: I'm Lauren Elena, and I hope y'all are having a great Labor Day weekend. You know, after you become a mom, you start thinking about your own mom and the other women in your life who raised you. And that's why I recorded this next song for my new album, Stages. It's called Those Kind of Women, and it was co-written by my girl, Lainey Wilson.

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And when I found out I was pregnant, I announced my pregnancy with this song because I hope someday my daughter listens to this song and the words of it make her think of me the way it makes me think of my mom and my grandmother.

0: my song, Those Kind of Women. This is Lauren Elena, and it's on my new album, Stages. Now, before the break, we were talking about boy dads, which I'm not at this point in my life. But last year, Cody Johnson became one for the first time. He welcomed his son, JC. After being a girl dad exclusively for nearly 10 years, and my, how things have changed.
1: It's been different. You know, the girls were very much daddy's girls. They were daddy, and he is mama, and it is fun to watch because I know that my time's coming when he figures out the hunting, fishing, horse riding. Oh, dad's cool now, but right now it's mama boy. And it, like yesterday, she literally handed him to him and he started crying. Like, hey, come get your boy. You wanted him. Here he is.

0: I'm Lauren Elena, and there's Cody Johnson with a song he recorded especially for his little boy, JC. He'll turn a year old in October. George Burge is another boy dad. He's got two, George James and Luke. George says they're very different, but they both love being involved in dad's career.
1: They couldn't be more opposite in their personalities. One's Mr. Straight Shooter and one is the life of the party, but they're best friends. And now that they've both gotten a little taste of like getting to come out on stage with dad or getting part of social media videos and stuff. I mean, I'll be on the couch and my 8-year-old will come put his head on my shoulder and be like, all right, how many views we got, dad? How's it looking? So it's fun for me to see their little personalities come out too, man. They're little country boys and they love coming out to shows. They love singing along to songs and they'll talk a little trash to me every now and then too.

0: I'm Lauren Elena, and that's George Birch with It Won't Be Long. He's the father of two boys, and both of them appeared in the video for that sweet song. Another dad of two boys is my dear friend, Mr. Scotty McCreary, who, of course, I've known since we were both on American Idol together. Scotty and his wife welcomed son Oliver just about a year ago, joining big brother Avery in the family. These kiddos are so cute. I love them, and I love their dad and their mama, Gabi. They are such a sweet little family, and I could not be more proud of the dad and the man and the husband that Scotty has turned out to be, which is not surprising. He's always been the nicest guy ever. He says that Avery is the best big brother, and I'm not surprised. Scotty feels like a big brother to me.
1: Avery's doing great. Ollie's doing great. Avery's loving his little brother. I think he wants to just play tackle football with him all the time, so we have to tell him to be gentle. But he's a sweet kid. And the other day, he looked at Ollie, and Ollie's just sitting there, obviously. And he just goes up and says, Ollie, I'm so proud for you. And I'm melting. He's been a great big brother.

0: Hey, y'all, I'm Lauren Elena, and that's my old pal, Scotty McCreary, who's the father of two little boys. Now, keep it right here, because when we come back, it's all about the girls.
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7: News. I'm Therese Crowley. A more costly capper to the summer this Labor Day weekend. Oil prices at $92 a barrel as Iran threatens to impose new restrictions on the Strait of Hormuz after the U.S. lit up three of its oil tankers. Labor Day gas prices at $4.15, just $3.19 last summer. And airline ticket prices up some 20% from last year with a round trip average $750. Today, Miami International still tops the flight aware misery map with some 50 delays and cancellations, with a wrecked 767 cargo plane still lying just past the airport roadway after it overshot runway 30.
8: Now, officials say the aircraft failed to stop, slamming into cars just off that runway, killing at least five people and injuring five others. Now, nearly 200 first responders were on scene, battling the flames.
7: Fox's Dana Marie McNichol. 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
0: Hey, y'all, it's Lauren Elena welcoming you back to ABC Audio's Labor Day Weekend Salute to Country Kids. Before the break, we were talking about boy dads. We'll get to girl dads in a minute, but now let's focus on a girl mom, me. My new album, Stages, includes a song that I wrote about my baby girl, Benny Doll Arnold. It's called Heaven Sent. My husband and I got married in February and found out we were having her in August, and I had just lost my dad in July. I wrote this song about the fact that I feel like my dad sent my daughter after the loss. Heaven sent.

0: That's me, Lauren Elena, with a song from my new album, Stages, called Heaven Sent. And it was inspired by my sweet daughter, Benny. Now let's check in with some other girl dads. Cole Swindell is the proud dad of daughter, Rainey Gale. And his latest hit is literally called Girl Dad. But don't judge the song by its title. It's actually a sequel to Cole's hit, You Should Be Here, which was about his late dad.
1: When you see that, you're just thinking, oh, another girl dad. But to me, my story, you know, missing my dad, there's so much I wish he could see. And I know he can see it, but I want to see him see it. And that's kind of the idea behind Girl Dad. You know, you might not see that when you see the title, but I think when you listen to it, you understand that this song is very special to me for several reasons. I hate

0: Hey, y'all, I'm Lauren Elena, and there's Cole Swindell with his song Girl Dad. It's about Cole sending a message to his late father in heaven, telling him about his baby girl. I can really relate to this song. I have a couple of songs like that on my album, which we played Heaven Sent, and we're going to play another one coming up that I wrote for my dad as well. Now, Tim McGraw is one of country's most experienced girl dads. His three daughters, who he shares with his gorgeous wife, Faith Hill, are all adults with their own lives. So, Tim, please share some pearls of wisdom about raising daughters with us, and most importantly, me.
1: Being a girl dad and raising young women, Faith and I have always wanted them to realize they have control of their life. They have agency over themselves. They have the right to do what they want to do with their lives and can chase anything that they want and dream as big as they want to dream. And don't let anybody hold you back. I don't know.

0: That's Tim McGraw with his sweet song about his daughter, my little girl. I'm Lauren Elena. One country artist who's going to be a first-time parent of a girl any day now is Mitchell Tenpenny. Since I've just passed my first year as a first-time parent to a baby girl, here's my best piece of advice. None of us know what we're doing. They hand you the baby and you go home and you just do your best. But you guys were meant to be her parents and you're going to do the right thing for her. And when it's 3 o'clock in the morning and you are so tired, call me. Someone else has some advice for Mitchell, too. My friend Hardy, who became a first-time parent to daughter Rosie last year.
1: For anybody out there that has their first kid and that kid is immobile, enjoy it, because the second that kid learns how to crawl, they're going to get into everything, and it's just constantly chasing her around and cleaning up her mess, which is cute, but golly, it's a full-time job.
0: So now, let's hear a song I recorded with Hardy and Devin Dawson about unexpected parenthood. This is One Beer on ABC Audio's Labor Day Weekend Salute to Country Kids.

0: That's me, Lauren Elena, singing about parenthood with my boys, Hardy and Devin Dawson, on One Beer. Now, when you become a first-time parent, one of your most important jobs is naming your little one. I chose the name Benny Doll Arnold. So Benny was my grandfather's name. My mom's dad was Benny, and he helped raise my brother and I. Like, so I literally spent so much time with my papa Benny that I always wanted to name a child after him. And I actually saw a girl on Instagram named Benny that spelled it the way we spell it, B-E-N-I. So I wrote it down years ago. And then her middle name is Doll, like baby doll. And it was my husband's aunt's name. Her name was Lucy Doll Arnold. And hopefully all of our kids will have fun family names. Parker McCollum and his wife, Hallie Ray, have certainly mastered the meaningful, unique naming thing. They just welcomed their second son, and his name is Rocker Tommy Light McCollum. Rocker is a name Parker came up with. Tommy is his grandpa's name. And Light is Hallie's maiden name. Their first child also has a long name, Major Yancey Tyler McCollum. Parker says he wanted Yancey, which is a family name, as the kid's first name, but his wife vetoed it along with another name.
1: Yancey, it's my mom's side of the family, and so I wanted to kind of pass that down to him, and I was trying to make it his first name, but she didn't like that. I wanted to call him Yancey Tyler. Walker Yancey, I actually like that, but it really just because I loved Walker Texas Ranger when I was a kid, she didn't really like that.

0: stars Parker McCollum, father of Major Yancey Tyler and rocker Tommy Light McCollum. Now, don't go anywhere, because when we come back, we'll talk more about picking out baby names.
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2: Welcome back to ABC Audio's Labor Day Salute to Country's Kids. Before the break, we were talking about some of the unique names country stars have given their kids. Brett Young's older daughter is named Presley, which seems to be real popular among country singers. John Party, Tanya Tucker, Phil Vassar, and William Michael Morgan all have daughters with that name. But Brett's younger daughter has a more unique name, Rowan. He says after being overruled by his wife on Presley's name, he just kept quiet when it came to baby number two and got what he wanted.
3: I knew I wanted Rowan. It was my favorite, but I knew if I weighed in, there was less of a chance of me getting it, so I completely left it alone. And we were 2 days into having the baby. She was 2 days old before Taylor was like, you know what, I think Rowan's the one. And I was like, you know, babe, I think you're right. And inside, I was like, yes.

0: I'm Lauren Elena, and there's Brett Young with a song about how kids change your life. Weekends look a little different these days. Boy, don't they, Brett. I can relate. Now, picking a name for your child is hard enough. And when you have four, you're going to start running out of ideas. But Dan and Shay's Shay Mooney and his wife narrowed things down a bit by choosing names that all started with the letter A.
1: We started down that road with Asher, and we did the A theme. And by about three, we had committed. And so starts with an A, and it's also a family name. By kid three, it was really difficult. We really had to dig deep in the family arsenal. Like, all right, is there anyone we've ever even like heard about in our family that starts with an A? And so our youngest is Aubrey. That was my wife's favorite grandpa, she said, was Aubrey. And so, yeah, it was tough, but we did it. I think if we had a fifth, it's going to be, his name might be like Ben or something.

0: then there's Dan and Shay. Shay Mooney has four sons, and their names all begin with an A. There's Asher, Ames, Abram, and Aubrey. Now, my daughter Benny is just a year old, but I can already see why kids can sometimes drive you crazy. But I can also see why kids just make your life way better. Benny's improved my life in every way. I wake up every day and have the most beautiful thing to look forward to. Going into her room and waking her up is the highlight of my day every single day. And she's always so excited to see me. There's such an innocence and such a happiness that comes from being around a youngin' like that. It's just so sweet. Another parent who says his life has improved as a result of having children is John Osborne of Brothers Osborne. In 2023, he and his wife, Lucy Silvis, welcomed twins, Arthur and Maybelle. He talks about what they've taught him.
1: You know, I have said this a lot in the last few years. I do struggle with a bit of anxiety, but when I'm with those kids, I have no anxiety. Like, they teach me every day just about being present and being just the simple things in life, you know? And when I look at them and I see them smile, I don't think about how much the bus is going to cost this year and this budget and where's our song on the radio. And I don't care. I'm like, this is the most amazing thing ever. So it is honestly the greatest thing that's ever happened to me, period.

0: I'm Lauren Elena with Brothers Osborne. John Osborne is the father of twins, and he says they remind him every day of the important things in life. Same, John. Stick around, because when we come back, we'll hear more about how kids improve your life.
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0: I'm Lauren Elena, welcoming you back to ABC Audio's Labor Day weekend salute to country's kids. I want to share another song from my new album, Sages. It's called Little Things. This song is one of my favorites on the record. It was the first song that I wrote after my dad passed away. I just remember being in such a cloud of grief. I'm still trying to get through it every day. I miss him so much. But I just remember this complete shift in perspective when he died. I talk about this on stage every night, but we're all so upset about little things day in and day out that don't really matter, and those things are just so not that important in the grand scheme of life. And this is what I came up with. This is Little Things.

0: That was me, Lauren Elena, with Little Things from my new album, Stages. So before the break, we were talking about how kids make your life better. Thomas Rhett is a father of five, so Lord knows he's going to need a lot of energy to keep up with all of them as they grow. It's no wonder his kids have inspired him and his wife to really pay attention to their health.
1: My wife and I definitely took getting in shape really seriously. My wife has always avoided the gym at all costs. And so her and I decided to start working out together, honestly, just to be in good shape for my kids has been a really driving motivation, you know, especially as they start to play basketball and play soccer. Like, I want to be able to get in the yard when I'm, you know, 65 and be able to kick soccer ball around or throw the football around with my grandkids.

0: I'm Lauren Elena, and there's father of five, Thomas Rep. When you're a musician, you're either hoping your kid follows in your footsteps or hoping they stay far away from the music business because it's so tough. Cody Johnson is definitely in the latter group.
1: If you ask them, they want to be a country singer, which I've told them don't do. It's like, you think it's easy because you ride around on private jets and buses and stuff with dad, and we have these expensive, you know, trips and all this stuff. And it looks really good on paper, but I was like, you guys weren't around for all the hard work, like the real hard work, like looking at a McDonald's and not being able to go in and buy food, like literally starving for country music. What else do you want to be? I want to be a vet, and I also want to be a teacher, and I want to be a pastor. But then after that, I'm thinking maybe I could be a lawyer. And so, like, yeah. And as far as music, I've tried to talk them out of country music, but the problem is they both sing really damn good. So I haven't told them that yet, though. I'm keeping that a little secret. And Brandy's like, you know they've got it, right? Like, whatever you have, they've got it. I'm like, yeah, but don't tell them. Don't tell them until they're older. Let them make their own decisions.
0: So far, we've heard about how kids teach you how to be present and inspire you to stay in shape. But they serve another important function, too, as Chris Lucas from Low Cash tells us.
2: They keep me humble, to be honest with you. They don't really care about my music, which is, I'll ask them. You know, I'll play some stuff, and, like, they really loved Hometown Home when I played it for them first. I'm playing the stuff for them, and they're like, yeah, Dad, that's good. That's good, because I think they're just so busy now. I love that they're humbling, so I can come home and just be Dad.

0: with Hometown Home, it's low cash. The duo's Preston and Chris have 6 kids between them. Cole Swindell's daughter, Rainey, just turned 1 in August, and in the short time she's been alive, Cole says he's learned a lot from her.
1: You know, Rainey is teaching me every day. I feel like I'm growing up along with her. So, you know, I think just that time, we don't have enough of it, and it does not slow down. And I think priorities and what's most important in this life. And I'm so thankful that I get to do what I love for a living, but to have her at home, no matter what kind of day it's been, when I get there, it's just, she's all that matters. And just perspective. I think that's what she's taught me most.

0: I'm Lauren Elena, and there's Cole Swindell with You Should Be Here. Cole's current hit, Girl Dad, is a sequel to that song, and I lost my own dad 2 years ago, so that song always makes me cry. Now, y'all stay right here, because when we come back, we'll be talking about some of the finer details of parenting.
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7: Fox News, I'm Tom Graham. Federal investigators are on the ground at Miami International Airport after an Amazon cargo jet careened off the runway.
8: Officials say the aircraft failed to stop, slamming into cars, at least killing five people and injuring five others. The response was quick and complex. Nearly 200 first responders were on scene, battling flames while the aircraft's left engine was still running.
7: Fox's Dana Marie McNichol in South Florida. Hurricane Lowell is barreling closer to several western Hawaiian islands. Fox's Katie Byrne is in Kauai.
9: The worst impact's really likely for us later on to tonight into the overnight hours later on, and we aren't expecting a direct landfall, but we are expecting to see significant impacts.
7: Hurricane Lowell is packing winds at 115 miles per hour. That's a Category 3 storm. 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
0: Hey, y'all, it's Lauren Elena back with you on ABC Audio's Labor Day Weekend Salute to Country Kids. Now, I've been a mother for 1 year, and I've already run into some challenging situation when it comes to parenting. Like, when do you parent-proof the house? And then I waited a little too late for that. My daughter was just, like, getting in the cabinets, and I was like, oh, so we're at that phase of life. It is so funny. They grow so fast. Life literally changes overnight. Now she's walking and getting into everything. And I know as my daughter gets older, I'll have even more. Like, my friend Kane Brown. He's trying to make his three kids understand that not everyone is as well off as they are. Here's what he told the podcast Great Company with Jamie Lang.
14: I have to tell my kids all the time, like, man, y'all are so damn blessed. We were trying to tell Kingsley, because for her birthday, she's my oldest, we were taking her to Disney World. We were like, so you're not getting many presents this year. This is your present. Not everybody gets to go to Disney World. And she's like, why? And we're like, because baby, not everybody can afford it. They have to pay bills and yada, yada, yada. Try to explain how I grew up, and she hit us back with, why don't they just sing?
0: Y'all, that is hilarious. And hey, y'all, remember mine and Kane's duet, What Ifs? Well, on my new album, Stages, we teamed up again for a new duet called Never Been in Love. Let's check it out right now.

0: I'm Laura Delana, and that's me singing with my old pal, Kane Brown, on Never Been in Love from my new album, Stages. And by the way, when I say old pal, I mean it. We've known each other since sixth grade. So another parenting challenge is try not to get frustrated with your kids, especially if they're babies and they're just being babies, you know? Like last year, Cody Johnson welcomed his son, JC, who's almost 10 years younger than Cody's next oldest child. That's why he admits that he was way out of practice.
1: At one point, he was fussing and screaming and hollering. He's probably a month old. And I'm getting frustrated and I don't know what to do. And Brandy says, "Why are you getting so frustrated?" And I had a cup of coffee, and on that mug, it said, "Dad, fixer of all things, jack of all trades, blah, blah," and it has a little dad description. I said, "Read this mug. Nowhere on this mug does it say comes with maternal instincts after 9 years of not having a newborn."

0: I'm Lauren Elena, and that's Cody Johnson, who's still relearning how to deal with a newborn after welcoming his son, JC, last year. There's one parenting challenge that sounds so simple, making sure your kids feel loved and supported at all times. Tyler Hubbard, a father of three, says it's something he learned from his own parents.
1: I think my parents were really good at just being supportive and encouraging, showing me that they're proud of me. And it's definitely something that comes easy for me now as a parent. And I got no problem telling them how proud I am of them and how much I love them. And it's important, I think, in their development to remind them of that often. And it's true. I'm super proud of those kids. It's really fun to watch them develop and grow into who they are and their little personalities and their little talents they're starting to, develop. It's just, it's wild. Landy.

0: I'm Lauren Elena, and that's Tyler Hubbard, who's a dad of three. Brantley Gilbert is also a father of three, and one of his parenting challenges is teaching his kids to not only recognize that they're privileged, but to help those who are less fortunate.
1: We've done a little thing with our kids over the last couple of years. It's been really cool. Just kind of introducing the idea of giving things to people that don't have what they have. So they go through their toys on a regular basis, pick the things they truly cherish and what they play with regularly, and everything else they've gotten really good about. My son, at first, you know, you'll go to put something in the giveaway pile and he'll go get it and look at it and be like, you know what, Daddy, I don't need this, and he'll put it back in the giveaway pile. But it's really been a pretty cool process with them to kind of teach them to have a giving heart.

0: I'm Lauren Elena, and there's Brantley Gilbert with a song he wrote specifically for his kiddos, The Man That Hung the Moon. Just like me, my friend Hardy became a first-time parent last year. He and his wife welcomed their daughter, Rosie Ryan, last March, and he shares his biggest parenting challenge.
1: Just the amount of patience you have to have with a baby is... Like, I'm not a very patient person, not even a very, I'm just not a patient person. And that was a shock to the system for sure. Like, when you, like, are trying to feed this kid because you're in a hurry, and then she, like, takes the baby food and then just as a joke, just spews it out of her mouth. And, like, there's things that, like, you just have to stop and be like, this is funny, or, like, this is okay. And, it, like, to not be impatient, because I don't want to teach her impatience.

0: I'm Lauren Elena, and there's my pal Hardy, who, like me, has just passed his first year as the first-time parent of a daughter. Stick around, because when we come back, we'll salute a different kind of parent.
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0: 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Hey y'all, I'm Lauren Elena. Welcome

0: Back to ABC Audio's Labor Day weekend salute to country's kids. You know, there are plenty of artists out there whose children are of the four-legged variety. I'm talking about pet parents. I was a pet parent. I am still a pet parent. But I was a pet parent before I had my daughter. And it was really interesting. I was worried about bringing the baby home because my husband and I are so obsessed with our animals. But they've all done so great. And my daughter is obsessed with them. We're currently in the phase of my daughter feeds all of her foods to the dogs, so now they are definitely her best friends because she's sitting in her high chair throwing her food off at them. So there you go, they're best friends. Now, it's challenging to take a child on the road, and traveling with pets is a little easier, but not always. Pet parent Carly Pierce explains why her two dogs, Johnny and June, don't really come on tour with her.
1: I get asked a lot, where are they? They don't travel well. Johnny travels better. June is a little bit nervous, so I'll bring Johnny every once in a while, but June does not travel great. They stay with Gammy and Gampaw a lot, and then they come to cities and, like, surprise my meet and greets and things.
2: They're my best little friends, and so it's hard to be without them.
0: On the other hand, Carly's latest duet partner, Riley Green, always takes his dog, Carl the Cowboy Corgi, on the road with him. In fact, fans are often more excited to see Carl than they are to see him. But Riley's assistant isn't that excited about having Carl around.
3: My buddy that went to school with me that I hired to come on the road with me is my assistant who doesn't really do anything. Sleeps on the bottom bunk on the bus, and I tell Carl to go get in his bunk, and he does, and he can't keep him from getting in there because there's a curtain, there's not a door. He'll push him out, and I'm like, Carl, go, and he just goes back in there. So he just has to sleep with my dog every night, and I sleep in a nice bedroom in the back. I think that's why I hired him, sleep with my dog.

0: I'm Lauren Elena, and there are pet parents Carly Pierce and Riley Green. Riley's dog, Carl, recently became a father himself when he and his doggy girlfriend, Carol Ann, welcomed some puppies. Another pet parent is Miranda Lambert. She's best known for her charity, Mutt Nation, which works with dogs, but her real passion is horses.
1: My love for horses started as a little girl. I think my love for all animals started then, but I never really had a horse until I turned 30, and it really just changed my life. I mean, it's just such a passion and such a reprieve from everything that's chaotic in my life and business sometimes. So I'm definitely obsessed with horses.

0: I'm Lauren Elena, and there's pet parent Miranda Lambert, who owns a bunch of horses, a dog, and several cats, goats, and chickens. Another well-known country star pet parent is Dan Smyers of Dan and Shay. He and his wife, Abby, are deeply involved with the nonprofit Dog Rescue Wags and Walks, and Dan says their dogs have inspired a new Dan and Shay song.
1: I have four rescue dogs. They've changed my life, and we have our first dog song on this album. People have asked, like, Dan and Shay, why do you not have a dog song? Dog songs are tough. I feel like they're either just, like, too morbid, you don't want to listen to it, or it's just, like, not great. And I think we landed in a good spot on this one. It's a beautiful tribute. It's called Dogs in Our 20s. I feel like that's a really pivotal time in your life. You know, I think about the line, dogs in our 20s don't always get a yard. You know, they're with you through it, through the highs and lows, and sometimes they don't get to reap the benefits of all the hard work, but they're with you, and they help you get through everything. And I don't know, it's cool to have a dog song.

0: I'm Lauren Elena, and there are Dan and Shay with Dogs in Our 20s, a tribute to fur babies everywhere. Now stick around, because when we come back, we'll talk about how being parents affects our music.
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1: Hey y'all, I'm Lauren Elena. Welcome back to ABC Audio's Labor Day Weekend Salute to Country's Kids. If you're a country artist who's also a parent, it'll take a few years before your kid realizes just what it is that mommy or daddy do for a living. And once they do, well then you've got to worry about whether or not you're embarrassing them. Can't wait for that. Father of five, Thomas Rhett, explains.
2: I worry about it daily, especially when I'm taking my kids to school. Like, what are they talking about to their teachers that their daddy has said, or that daddy has sung, or what did daddy do on an award show that was goofy or something, you know what I mean? So it has definitely made me really be cautious about what I say on my records, you know, content-wise, and always just kind of making sure they understand that some things are playful, some things are serious. It doesn't mean that you have to go to school and talk about, like, my dad singing beer-drinking songs or whatever, which I think the teachers would laugh anyway.

0: I'm Lauren Elena, and that's Thomas Rhett, who's worried about how his kids will react to what he sings about. Now, Avery, the older son of my friend, Scotty McCreary, loves that his daddy's a singer. He loves being on the road, riding on the bus, and jamming out songs while standing side stage. But he also just loves music.
1: Avery goes through phases. Right now, he is a massive Ronnie Milsap fan. That's all we listen to in the car. Smoky Mountain Rain keeps on falling. To the point where I never thought I'd get tired of Ronnie, but it's getting close. But probably just a month prior, we got into a Hootie phase with Avery, and Hold My Hand was the song. He was like, can you play the song guitar? And I was playing it for him. And so when he heard Daddy sing, and then he heard Hold My Hand, he was like, oh, that's the Hootie song. So Avery's a big fan.

0: I'm Lauren Elena, and there's Scotty McCreery singing with Hootie and the Blowfish, a band that his son Avery is a big fan of. One of Russell Dickerson's kids not only gets what daddy does, but he's been bitten by the showbiz bug himself.
1: I mean, Remy, my oldest, has no fear of coming on stage or anything. He's like, can I come on stage tonight? And I'm like, I mean, maybe, yeah, you know, it's like, I don't want to, like, make it a thing every night, right? It's just, you know, there's a song called What a Life that we have, and it's about, you know, marriage and having babies and everything, looking around like, wow, what a life. And it has like some whoa, whoa, whoas in it. And so I'll give him the mic to sing the whoa, whoas, and the crowd loves it. You know, they love it.

I'm Lauren Elena, and there's Russell Dickerson, whose son, Remington, wants to join him on stage every night. And speaking of going on stage, it's time for me to get going and enjoy my Labor Day weekend with my daughter, Benny, before we head back out on tour. I hope y'all come out and see me and check out my new album, Stages. I'm going to leave you with the first single from the album. It's a duet between myself and Chase Matthew called All My Exes. And I got to credit my sweet husband, Cameron, for helping me set that up, because we were on tour with Chase Matthew and Jason Aldean, and my husband played this song for Chase. I had no idea he was doing it. I wasn't even going to put the song on the album at the time. And my husband loved it so much that he played it for Chase. Chase agreed to do it. And then he told Chase not to tell me that he played it for him and convinced me to play it for him. And they made it look like it was my idea. Anyway, I'm very happy. This song has been so huge for us, and I'm so proud of it. So this is All My Exes. Take care and be safe, y'all.

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8: News. I'm Paul Stevens. At least five people confirmed dead. This after a cargo plane overshot the runway and crashed into some parked vehicles Sunday in Miami.
9: The plane operated by 21 Air for Amazon Cargo was landing around 2 p.m. in the afternoon on Sunday after flying in from Puerto Rico. Nearly 200 first responders were on scene, battling flames while the aircraft's left engine was still running.
8: Fox's Dana Marie McNichol at Miami International Airport. Hawaii getting ready to face the effects of Hurricane Lowell as it barrels toward the islands.
10: The storm shifted east, closer to Kauai, and families are preparing. A direct landfall is not expected, but Lowell will pass close enough to bring significant impacts.
8: And that's Fox Weather's Katie Byrne reporting in Kalaua, Hawaii. 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

Today's Best Country, B103, with I Knew It, I Knew You by Taylor Swift. I'm your pal Al, joining you on this Labor Day Monday. Thanks for tuning in. Hope you're having a good Labor Day. And even if you're not, we've still got more of today's Best Country to carry on through. Because up next, David Lee Murphy's got a little dust on the bottle. On today's Best Country, B103.

Little Big Town's doing some day drinking on today's Best Country, B103. Earlier, from 12 to 3, we had the ABC Labor Day salute to country's kids with Lauren Elena. And if you missed it, well, don't worry, because we'll have it again here at 8 o'clock from 8 to 11 p.m. right here on B103. Up next, Rascal Flatts tells us what hurts the most on today's Best Country, B103.

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1: 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Allendale Incorporated recently conducted their annual yield survey. Rich Nelson, chief strategist at Allendale, says the numbers from the survey do point to tighter balance sheet for corn and maybe some modest adjustments for soybeans down the road.
2: So for the corn side, our production numbers would be about 130 million bushels below what USDA suggested last month. And 130 million bushels with a little bit of a demand offset, this would imply numbers on the ending stocks getting down from USDA was 1.6 billion and a half. This would bring them down to about 1.6 billion. So this would suggest a justification in the short term of having a discussion of 550 corn and maybe just a little above that. For the soybean side, with almost no change in yields, a minimal 4 million bushel change in production, this does not change that balance sheet at all, really, in the grand scheme of things. I will gently point out, soybeans are trading above what our models would imply, and that's pretty much due to the fact that these biofuel numbers left the new crop crush picture unknown, but for right now, at least, quite hopeful.
1: The USDA's next round of supply, demand, and production estimates is out this upcoming Friday, September 11th at noon Eastern, 11 a.m. Central. And at the end of the month, on September 30th, also at noon Eastern, 11 a.m. Central, the USDA will be releasing their updated quarterly grain stocks estimates. That's going to cover fourth quarter usage for both corn and for soybeans. Megan Grebner will have more after this brief break.
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1: Mike Sulpizio with Superior Cattle Company says it will take time for live cattle import volumes from Mexico to fully recover.
2: The original protocol, when the border opened for a minute a year ago and then was closed within a few days, all the ports had to do less headcount and they had to spread the cattle out. Right now, I don't see the ports getting back to the original headcount. For example, Douglas was about 2,500 a day.
1: He tells Brownfield the shutdown has impacted business operations on both sides of the border.
2: This has hurt them a lot. They've had to sell to different feed yards in Mexico. They'll have a price, and then because the cattle are so backed up in Mexico, whoever agreed to the price would call and say, well, we're going to give you another price.
1: Sulpizio says a lot of feed yards in the Imperial Valley of California, where he's located, are primarily Holstein feeders, but they will take those cattle from Mexico at certain times of the year. I'm Megan Grebner for Brownfield.
3: 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We head on over now to Dan Swanson. Good afternoon, Dan.
4: Thank you. Good afternoon. On Friday, the Nebraska Supreme Court upheld a lower court ruling that dismissed a challenge to two voter-approved medical cannabis petitions. The 7-0 ruling came in a nearly 50-page opinion from Chief Justice Jeffrey Funk. The ruling said the two medical marijuana petitions had enough signatures to be on the ballot, and Krista Eggers of Nebraskans for Medical Marijuana called the lawsuit an attempt to override the will of the people. Secretary of State Bob Evenin and Attorney General Mike Hilgers joined State Senator John Kuhn in the lawsuit. Lancaster County Judge Susan Strong ruled in November of 2025 that Kuhn didn't have legal standing to sue. Kuhn took the case to the Supreme Court. In early December, the court heard arguments from both sides. One of Kuhn's attorney, Andrew Legrone, said the petition must fall unless the genuineness of the signature is affirmatively shown. Nebraskans for Medical Marijuana said at that time, people don't try this hard to destroy something that doesn't matter. Daniel Gutman, their attorney, said Kuhn could only win by invalidating signatures, which they could only do if the court adopts a false one, false all maxim that no other court in the country had adopted. Friends of the Nebraska City Riverview Nature Park are scheduling a fall tree planting and barbecue Saturday, October 3rd. Volunteers are encouraged to bring their shovel, as up to 40 trees will be planted. The barbecue will feature a new grill along the ancient riverbank. Parking is recommended on the north end of 5th Street for the 10 a.m. event. In sports, Max Preps has Syracuse rated 4th in its high school rankings behind Bennington, Elkhorn North, and Millard South. Syracuse scored 21 points in the fourth quarter to defeat Wahoo 42-23 in its season opener. Wahoo is ranked 5th. The Rockets traveled to Ashland-Greenwood tonight. The River Stage is at 8.3 feet. From the News Channel Nebraska Newsroom, I'm Dan Swanson.
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3: 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Today it's sunny with a high near 92, south-southeast wind around 14 miles per hour with gusts as high as 22. Tonight, it's partly cloudy with a low of around 73. Southeast wind, 11 to 15 miles per hour with gusts as high as 24. Tomorrow, there is a 10% chance of showers or thunderstorms after 5 p.m. Increasing clouds and hot with a high near 97. Heat index values as high as 105. South-southwest wind, 10 to 13 miles per hour with gusts as high as 22. Then on Wednesday, there's a chance of showers and thunderstorms all throughout the day. Partly sunny with a high near 82. Calm wind becoming north 5 to 7 miles per hour in the afternoon. That's been your AccuWeather forecast on today's Best Country. We've got more country music coming your way. 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

Chesney says carry on today's Best Country, B103. I'm your pal Al, joining you on this Monday midday. Happy Labor Day. Thanks for tuning in. We've got more of today's Best Country coming your way, because up next, John Anderson's got some money in the bank, all on today's Best Country, B103.

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4: An ag researcher says farmers can start planning management changes that could help them benefit from 45Z clean fuel production tax credits. Michigan State University's Bruno Basso tells Brownfield.
5: I think the biggest and the lowest hanging fruit is to optimize nitrogen management, because that has so many additional benefits: water quality issues, the opportunity of reducing greenhouse gas emissions, and cost.
4: The U.S. Treasury is expected to finalize 45Z regulations in November. Many farmers are still putting together crop nutrition programs for 2026. Andrew Tucker with Loveland Products says macronutrients will be an important part of fall and spring applications.
6: Really encouraging guys to look at the rest of the program. What are we doing about sulfur? You know, how is calcium a player in the whole plant nutrition portfolio?
4: I'm Erin Anderson for Brownfield.
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11: 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Today it's sunny with a high near 92, south-southeast wind around 14 miles per hour with gusts as high as 22. Tonight it's partly cloudy with a low of around 73, southeast wind 11 to 15 miles per hour with gusts as high as 24. Tomorrow there is a 10% chance of showers and thunderstorms after 5 p.m., increasing clouds and hot with a high near 97. Heat index values as high as 105. South-southwest.

Gust wind 10 to 13 miles per hour with gusts as high as 22. Then on Wednesday, there's a chance of showers and thunderstorms all throughout the day. Partly sunny with a high near 82. Calm wind becoming north 5 to 7 miles per hour in the afternoon. Chance of precipitation is 50%. That's been your AccuWeather forecast on today's Best Country. We've got more country music coming your way. It's your No Talk Triple Play with songs like There Ain't Nothing Wrong with the Radio by Aaron Tippin, Painted You Pretty by Hudson Westbrook, and MacArthur by Hardy Eric Church Morgan Wallen and Tim McGraw, all on today's Best Country. Beat!

0: That was MacArthur by Hardy Eric Church, Morgan Wallen, and Tim McGraw on today's Best Country, B103. Earlier, from noon to 3, we had the ABC Labor Day Salute to Country's Kids with Lauren Elena. And if you missed it, well, don't worry, because it'll be here again from 8 to 11 p.m. right here on B103.
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0: 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The Morton James Public Library Board meetings are held on the second Wednesday of the month at 4 p.m. at the library in Nebraska City. These meetings are open to the public, and agendas for such meetings are kept continuously current and available for public inspection at the library. The next meeting will be held on September 9th. And remember, you can always stay up to date with what's happening in River Country on
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Ride Ride by George Burns featuring Luke Bryan on today's Best Country B103. I'm your pal Al, joining you on this Monday. Happy Labor Day out there. And even if you're not having a good one, we've still got more today's Best Country to carry on through. Because up next, Reba McEntire says the heart is a lonely hunter on today's Best Country B103.

0: Miranda Lambert with Gunpowder and Lead on today's Best Country, B103. Your check of the weather is going to be coming here in just a few moments, but first... Do you want the inside scoop on what's going on with the Huskers football team? Would you like to hear what the players are doing to prep for next week's game? How about the team's focus at practice? Then have lunch with us at Valentino's in Nebraska City each Thursday of the football season at noon, as we bring you Big Red Buzz with NCN Senior Sports and Special Series reporter Jake Bartecki. Jake has immersed himself in the Husker sports programs and is trusted by the staff and student athletes in Lincoln, giving him an unsurpassed insight into the teams. He'll pass on what he's soaked up at practices, what he thinks about the upcoming matchup, and take your questions. It's Big Red Buzz, each game week on Thursday from noon till 1 at Valentino's in Nebraska City. Thanks to Knapp Roofing, Arbor Bank, Fairway in Nebraska City, Rank Seed, JK Home Improvement Windows and Siding, Premier Bank, and Legacy Structures. 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
0: 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Today it's sunny with a high near 92, south-southeast wind around 14 miles per hour with gusts as high as 22. Tonight, it's partly cloudy with a low of around 73. Southeast wind 11 to 15 miles per hour with gusts as high as 24. Tomorrow, there is a 10% chance of showers and thunderstorms after 5 p.m., increasing clouds and hot with a high near 97. Heat index values as high as 105. South-southwest wind 10 to 13 miles per hour with gusts as high as 22. Then on

0: wrapping up the 5 at 5 with All Jacked Up by Gretchen Wilson on today's Best Country, B103. Earlier today, from noon to 3, we had the ABC Labor Day salute to country's kids with Lauren Elena. And if you missed it, well, then don't worry, because we're going to have it again from 8 to 11 p.m. right here on B103.
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Luke Combs wants to be by you on today's Best Country, B103. I'm your pal Al, joining you on this Monday Labor Day. Hope you're having a good one out there. And we've got more of today's Best Country, even if you aren't, because up next, Diamond Rio plans to meet in the middle of today's Best Country, B103.

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0: Bubba shot the jukebox, says Mark Chestnut on today's Best Country, B103. We've got your no-talk triple play coming in just a few moments, but first... 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
4: 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Call 402-873-5060. Today it's sunny with a high near 92, south-southeast wind around 14 miles per hour with gusts as high as 22. Tonight, it's partly cloudy with a low of around 73, southeast wind 11 to 15 miles per hour with gusts as high as 24. Tomorrow, there is a 10% chance of showers and thunderstorms after 5 p.m., increasing clouds and hot with a high near 97. Heat index values as high as 105, south-southwest wind 10 to 13 miles per hour with gusts as high as 22. Then on Wednesday, there's a chance of showers and thunderstorms all throughout the day. Partly sunny with a high near 82. Calm wind becoming north 5 to 7 miles per hour in the afternoon. Chance of precipitation is 50%. That's been your AccuWeather forecast on today's Best Country. We've got more country music coming your way. It's your No Talk Triple Play with songs like Good Lord Lori by Turnpike Troubadours, Chevy Silverado by Bailey Zimmerman, and I Love This Bar by Toby Keith on today's Best Country, B103.

0: Wrapping up the No Talk Triple Play with I Love This Bar by Toby Keith on today's Best Country, B103. If you missed it earlier, from noon to 3, we had the ACBC Labor Day salute to country's kids with Lauren Elena. But don't worry, we'll have it again from 8 to 11 right here on B103.
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